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0: You're listening to the home of Diamond Rio, Keith Urban, Dwight Yoakam, and the Eagles. We are 101.5 and 100.9 FM. It is after 5 o'clock, which means we are officially into the start of the weekend on the North Coast. Despite that, we have got a lot more baseball action coming up on the North Coast as the Humboldt Crabs are looking to get themselves this sweep against the Marysville Giants. They've had a pretty much a week-long series against the Giants, and so far, the Crabs have won the last four games. They're looking to make it five in a row against the Giants when both teams meet up against each other one more time later tonight at 7 p.m. Then, tomorrow, it's going to be the start of a short two-game weekend series against the visiting Lincoln Potters. Tomorrow is going to be mascot night at the Arcata Ballpark, so I imagine there's going to be quite a few Crabs in the stands cheering on the Humboldt Crabs to another victory. The team of G.R. Sundberg General Engineering and Construction reminds you that road work and road construction is occurring all the time. Caltrans recently completed significant slope stabilization at the last chance grade to an existing wall to strengthen the hillside for roadbed stability. Later this summer, a community open house will be scheduled to discuss current details of the long-term project. G.R. Sundberg General Engineering and Construction can handle upper and lower lateral projects, are PG&E approved for trenching and septic system installations and repair.
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1: Traveling down to see the Giants play? Never don't stop at the Peg House on your way to Oracle Park. Grab a sun hat and sunscreen inside so you don't get burned in the bleachers. Ballpark food can be pricey, so stop in at the Peg House Grill for a burger first. The online publication, Only in Your State, ranked the Peg House as the number one hamburger spot in all of California. And on your way back to Humboldt after the game, swing in for snacks and drinks for the road. It's San Francisco Giants baseball season. Never don't stop at the Peg House on the 101 just south of Leggett.
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9: 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KHOU.

I saw the old man's face. Front page obituary. He was a millionaire. He left his fortune to some guy he barely knew. His kids were mad as hell.

0: There's Steve Holy saying what you should say first thing in the morning on KEKA 101 Thunder Country. We're talking about baseball action. Don't forget the San Francisco Giants will be starting up a three-game weekend series against the Atlanta Braves at 6:31 p.m., so just about an hour or so away. We'll have Sawyer Brown and Montgomery Gentry ready to go right after we check out today's agribusiness update. Today's update comes to us courtesy of the Baywood Golf and Country Club.
1: From the Ag Information Network, I'm Bob Larson with your agribusiness update. While labor shortages, rising costs, and water access emerged as key concerns for farmers during discussions at the 2026 AgriPulse Food and Ag Issues Summit held earlier this month in Sacramento with policymakers and agricultural leaders. Dan Sumner, ag economist at UC Davis, said changes affecting immigrant laborers have caused some uncertainty for some farmers, with the threat of immigration raids worrying farmers and workers, adding there's a bunch of fear out there. Well, American farmers could gain a new export market if ongoing negotiations between the U.S. and Iran lead to an agreement allowing unfrozen Iranian assets to be used for food purchases. Vice President J.D. Vance says the Trump administration wants any released Iranian funds directed towards purchases of U.S. agricultural products, including corn, soybeans, and wheat. Iran reportedly has billions of dollars in frozen assets held abroad, including in Qatar. Well, wheat export inspections improved last week while corn and soybean moved lower. The latest USDA report shows over 393,000 metric tons of wheat were inspected for overseas delivery, up from 358,000 the previous week and ahead of the same week a year ago. Corn inspections totaled 1.45 million metric tons, down from 1.65 a week earlier, and soybean inspections fell to about 241,000 metric tons from 533,000.
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0: Montgomery and Troy Gentry come from, you can always find more of your favorites here on KEKA 101 Thunder Country. We've still got just a handful of those $50 value Ramon's Bakery and Cafe coupons going for $32 as today's shopping show deal of the day. Some of the other deals we have available on the website right now, we have the $85 values for the Leslie's Lather Lounge Generals going for $62. We've got $25 values for Spinners up in Gold Beach going for $15.75. 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We've got several of their $20 values available right now for just $14.75. 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

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I've always got a smiling face, but anytime and any place,

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4: G.R. Sundberg General Engineering Contractor presents another of the most influential Americans in celebration of our 250th birthday.
5: Elizabeth Cady Stanton was a leading activist in the fight for women's rights in the United States. Born in 1815, Stanton became involved in reform movements that challenged slavery and inequality. In 1848, she helped organize the Seneca Falls Convention, the first major women's rights convention in America. There, she wrote the Declaration of Sentiments, a document that demanded equal rights for women, including the right to vote. She settled in Boston with her husband and became active in the anti-slavery cause. Stanton's experience in the abolitionist movement helped spark her involvement in women's rights. She worked with Susan B. Anthony and spent decades speaking and writing about women's suffrage, education, and legal equality. Although she didn't live to see women gain the right to vote, her efforts helped pave the way for the 19th Amendment in 1920.
4: This profile of an influential American is presented by Ming Tree Realty.
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0: Vince Gill's looking for just one more last chance to prove himself to us here on KEKA 101 Thunder Country. My name's Winston, your voice on the North Coast. We're about 30 minutes away from baseball action with the San Francisco Giants going up against the Atlanta Braves in the first of a three-game series starting at 6:36 p.m. Let's take a quick look at the overnight weather here on the North Coast, and then we'll jump right back into the music. We've got about a 70% chance of rain showers in the forecast this evening, but thankfully, it's just going to be for the overnight hours and clearing up by tomorrow morning. Lows for tonight are going to be from 46 to 56 degrees, and going into the start of the weekend, light and variable winds will be increasing up to 15 miles an hour, and there will be wind gusts around 30 miles an hour expected both Saturday and Sunday evening.
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5: Congratulations to all the graduates across Humboldt and Del Norte counties. Major General Gregory Day, St. Bernard's class of 1982, shared a powerful life story in his commencement address, one of failure. 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He had a solid second plan. 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It took an epiphany while working three jobs to try again. 35 years of service later, he retired as a two-star general, experienced combat veteran, and successful attorney. Remember, there are no straight lines. 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
6: 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Pedestrians, we had 79 injured and 6 deaths, and 38 of those were on Broadway or 4th and 5th Street. Obey the laws. Don't drive distracted. CHP and DMV and EPD said don't drive distracted. Please don't drive distracted.
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0: Yep, ever since that debut single in 2004, Gretchen Wilson's always been a redneck woman on 101.5 and 100.9 FM. Well, looks like we're just about there to head on over to the ballpark for some more baseball with your San Francisco Giants. We'll try and pay a couple of bills with these adverts, and we'll also try and squeeze in some John Michael Montgomery before we head on out. So let's cheer on the Giants to another victory by saying, Go Giants!
1: Last year, around 10,000 people were treated for serious injuries at hospital emergency rooms due to fireworks. Let's not contribute to that statistic this year. This is Talia with Humboldt Bay Fire. 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Keep water handy as an extinguishing source so small fires don't get big. 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
5: The father of our country, George Washington, started off as a surveyor and soldier for the Virginia militia. Washington rose to global prominence with his role in beginning the French and Indian War, and then as the commander-in-chief of the Continental Army during the American Revolution. The strategies he used and patience in the field allowed him to lead the ragtag force of the colonies to victory. Washington resigned his commission after the war, but returned to serve his country when volunteering to preside over the Constitutional Convention. As president, Washington set the precedent from the cabinet creation to the first leader to give up power voluntarily. He left after two terms, warning the nation against extreme partisanship and foreign entanglements. George Washington remains the only president to be unanimously elected by the Electoral College.
4: This profile of an influential American is presented by Humboldt County Elections Department.
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Did you know that controlled or prescribed burns are an important tool to reduce the impacts of wildfires, including smoke? Prescribed fires generally produce less smoke and reduce the risk of out-of-control wildfires.

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1: Hey folks, Russ Brown, Fortuna Fire Chief. Let's talk a little bit about what to do when an emergency vehicle comes up behind you. Some of the situations that come up that people ask me, what should I do? What if I'm stopped at a stoplight and an emergency vehicle comes up behind me? If there is room to pull to the right, pull to the right. If it is clear, we'll even allow you to go through that intersection and then pull to the right to allow us to go through the intersection. Emergency personnel will always try and pass on the left. We will always try and give you the right side to pull off to. And again, remember, wear your seatbelt and be safe.
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His kids were mad as hell.

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of my own. One's 36, one's 23. It's hard to believe, but you're gonna miss this. 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

Did you know that controlled or prescribed burns are an important tool to reduce the impacts of wildfires, including smoke? Prescribed fires generally produce less smoke and reduce the risk of out-of-control wildfires.

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1: 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They have some of the best burgers in the country, and that's not me talking. National publication Only in Your State ranked the Peg House as the number one hamburger spot in all of California IA. From the Bigfoot Burger to the Sunset Burger, there are so many great options. 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

0: 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Here's a look at your weather on the North Coast for this weekend. It's looking like both Saturday and Sunday have sunshine lined up. Temperatures are going to be in the low 60s with a bit of a breeze blowing in from the northwest at about 5 to 16 miles per hour. Gusts could get as high as 26 miles per hour. For those evenings, we can expect temperatures in the low 50s with a bit more of a breeze blowing in from the north at about 7 to 14 miles per hour. Gusts could get as high as 23 miles per hour, so just be safe out there. And that's a look at your weather here on the North Coast.
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6: Did you know the use of prescribed burning is an important tool to reduce the impacts of wildfires, including smoke? Hi, I'm Brian Wilson with the North Coast Air Quality Management District. Prescribed or controlled burns are conducted by the U.S. Forest Service, CAL FIRE, tribal nations, timber harvest companies, fire safe councils, and others. Because wildfires are unplanned and burn out of control, their smoke impacts are widespread and unpredictable. By contrast, prescribed fires are highly managed, less intense, smaller and slower moving than wildfires, and for these reasons, they generally produce less smoke. Someone who is potentially at risk from breathing wildfire smoke. Hi, I'm Brian Wilson with the North Coast Air Quality Management District. Health problems related to wildfire smoke exposure can be mild or as serious as worsening of heart and lung disease, including asthma. Wildfire smoke is unhealthy to breathe and can be especially dangerous for sensitive groups such as children, the elderly, pregnant women, and people with heart or circulatory problems. This includes those with irregular heartbeat, congestive heart failure, coronary artery disease, and those with asthma, emphysema, COPD, pneumonia, and those impacted by COVID-19. These sensitive groups should limit outdoor activities, especially when the AQI reaches levels considered unhealthy for sensitive groups or higher. 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Eliminate outdoor activities when the AQI reaches unhealthy levels. 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
8: Bright-eyed and bushy-tailed, we are here on the Shopping Show. Good morning, everybody. You hear it, it feels like it's going to be the Red Eye Show with how awake I think everybody in the booth here is. We got Kobe here. My dad's in the building also. I am alive and able to talk, so we are ready to roll for another shopping show.
9: Yeah.
8: June 27th.
9: All right, let's do it.
8: This is going to be a fun one also. We got a lot of things in store. So
9: yes.
8: We'll give the rundown, the normal stuff, and then we'll explain. Well, we'll explain stuff later on. So first off, we got returning Arcata Pizza and Deli here on the shopping show, as well as the Big Blue Cafe. Cafe Brio is here as well. Los Bagels is back. We got the Bedliner Plus certificate also with us, the single one. If you're looking to get the Bedliner, jump on the phones right now, because it usually is the first one to go. The Habit Burger is back. We got Harbor Lanes also back in stock. Kokoro Ramen Bar. Los Bagels also, I said that already. Old Growth Cellars with the case of wine. We got Pineapple Express, Village Pantry, Vista Del Mar, Double D Steak, a lot of great returning food restaurants like the Ivanhoe Restaurant also. Food restaurants, and that's the only restaurants. Benbow Stork Inn is here also. We sold some of them over the
10: week.
8: Well, last night specifically. I can't attest to the week.
10: Oh, Thursday too.
8: Okay.
10: There was some.
9: Oh.
8: Sold out of a couple businesses, Ramon's Bakery being one of them. And also, I thought there's another one outside of Gio's. Gio's Pizza also. I guess we give the update. This is the first shock and awe throughout the week. Gio's Pizza will be closing up shop in 2 weeks. They have given us the word, so we have pulled the, the coupons that we're selling. But we're asking you all to use your Gio's Pizza like now.
9: Redeem them while you can.
8: Redeem them while you can. They'll be open for 2 more weeks. And then that's it. So get out there and go get some pizzas while you can. All right, Kobe, how about the half-price letter for the day?
9: All right.
11: Kobe's here.
8: Woo! Yes, he is every other week.
9: All right. Looks like half-price letter of the day is letter V. So any Vickies, Victors, or Veronicas,
8: what have you. Veronica, okay.
10: Or Archie's.
9: There you go, yeah. Oh.
8: No, Archie's not half-price letter today. No.
9: Yeah, okay. Sorry, still a little sleepy for my plane.
10: No Jughead either, huh?
9: No. Yeah, okay. Wait for J-Day.
8: All right, so these are the half-price letter. We talked. Oh, yes, and we'll have the Tasty Tiger here in the 10 o'clock hour also.
9: That's right, special guest.
8: Yeah, super excited to have live in the studio May of the Tasty Tiger, and we'll have coupons, and you guys can talk to her and all that jazz. We're excited for it, but that is everything that we have going on that needs to be talked about for now.
10: We ready?
8: We're ready.
10: Set?
9: All right.
8: Go. Hello, you're on the shopping show.
12: Hello, good morning.
10: Morning.
12: I would like to make the purchase for that Bedliner.
8: The Bedliner, okay. It is yours right out the gate.
12: And this is my first purchase.
8: All right. Well, nice. So you would be a half-price caller then.
10: Without a PIN number.
12: I have a PIN number, too.
10: Uh-oh.
8: Okay, what's your PIN?
12: It's 10079.
10: Oh.
12: My name is Richard.
10: It's a brand new, shiny PIN number.
12: Brand new, shiny one. Just got it yesterday.
8: Nice. All right, Richard. So you got the Bedliners Plus. Now, Ken probably told you the lowdown, but you get anything else you want this week at half off. Is there anything else you'd like right now?
12: Nah, I'm going to go look. I haven't really looked at everything online. I want to get something restaurant style in Eureka. So I'll have a look around, and get something online, I'm sure.
8: All right. Well, we'll hear back from you then. Thank you for the call, Richard.
12: Okay, thank you.
10: Thanks. Bye. Bye-bye. Well, that didn't take long.
8: Bedliners Plus now sold out of here.
9: Gone.
10: One and done.
8: So it sounds like the other callers also hung up who were looking for it. Okay, so first business sold off. We do have returning businesses, too, though. Dad, do you want to share?
10: Yeah, Ivanhoe Restaurant is back with it. It's over here.
9: Oh.
10: Ivanhoe Restaurant is back with us this morning on this show. These are $125 value coupons going for $90. And you can use one coupon. $125 is going to get you a pretty good sampling of what the menu is.
9: Yeah.
10: Yes, and allow you to enjoy some of the good stuff there at the Ivanhoe. They're located on Main Street at the end of Ferndale? End of Main, kind of goes on beyond.
9: Yeah, huh. Not really.
10: At
9: the
10: exit
9: end,
10: to inland.
9: Yeah.
10: Jeez.
8: Isn't that the exit
10: down coast? Where the movies were filmed? How's that?
8: Oh, sure. Okay.
9: There we go.
10: Yeah.
9: Good way of putting it.
10: Yeah. Sure. Ivan, 125, going for 90. Great seafood, pasta, steak, everything that you would anticipate at a well-established restaurant.
9: Yes.
10: In Ferndale. Ivanhoe, 90s for 125.
8: We got Harbor Lanes also back on the shopping show, which we're happy about. We found out they were out of contract. That's why we didn't have any. But now we got them back in contract, so bowling is here. And we will have bowling coupons for the foreseeable... Oh, wow. We get a lot of bowling coupons. We were getting 86 bowling coupons a month here.
9: Sweet.
8: We got a lot here.
10: No, I think that might be a typo.
8: I don't know. Seeing how many coupons are here in this folder, it might be real. We got Harbor Lanes, and we got a lot of them. They're $20 values going for $13. You can use $20 per day. Good for open bowling and open bowling only. Hello, you're on the shopping show.
11: Hi. Good morning.
8: Good morning.
11: I'd like to have four doghouse.
10: Doghouse. Four of them? Okay.
11: Yeah, please. And two Ramones.
8: Sold out the Ramones.
11: Oh, okay. Thank you. All this have six doghouses.
10: Six doghouses.
8: We got it.
11: 6084. Bye.
10: Bye. One, two.
8: Doghouse is available right now, and so is 707 Pest Solutions. We got a couple coupons here for the Exterminators, and it looks like they have sold throughout the week because I only have two of them left. So you can use $500 worth here of 707 Pest Solutions to take care of rodents and pest controls, or take care of rodents and have pest control. We're selling each one of these $250 values for $175. You'll get peace of mind. You'll be able to use it to get all the different critters out of your house, including termites.
9: Oh, good.
10: Speaking of two, that's how many doghouses we have.
8: Oh, wow.
10: Yeah.
9: Oh.
10: Yeah, both of you guys.
9: Chipped away really
10: sound
9: quick.
10: Sound like you're sad. We've got a doghouse here. These are $20 values going for $12. There are two of them left. At 442-5744. And you guys did it together in tandem as well. That was silly. I almost said tandem at the same time. How's that for redundant?
8: Tandem. Well, I don't know. I think that kind of works.
10: Oh, okay.
8: Tandem at the same time.
10: Yep. Fair enough.
8: Kobe.
9: Yeah.
8: Yes.
9: Gotcha.
8: That's the one.
9: Wasn't quite picking up what you were putting down, but I got it now.
8: We'll have to have some hand gestures. I'll put up an M.
9: I'm going to get you guys some like Wile E. Coyote signs that you can hold up for
8: That's
9: me.
8: Right.
10: Boom.
9: Yeah.
8: Actually, having one for blowout or reverse.
10: Like a paddle?
8: Because half the time we try to yell off the mic, blowout.
10: Yeah.
8: No, actually, that isn't actually the worst idea.
10: No, you do a paddle.
8: Sure.
10: At both sides.
8: Yeah. Colors indicate something. Yeah. Okay, so Murphy's Market's available right now. Good morning. You're on the shopping show.
13: Boy, that one took me by surprise.
10: Really? Couldn't have been too much if you're still number one.
13: Well, sometimes it all clicks, and other times the buttons just don't do what I tell them to do, and then I have to start all over again.
10: What can we say?
13: So you must have lots going on today, so that's going to be exciting. We will take two Murphys right now, so thank you.
10: We're that transparent, huh?
8: Yeah, we did kind of.
13: They suggested it, and oftentimes when you're doing something, then you do Murphy's first to get it out of the way.
10: Oh.
8: That is a common giveaway.
9: Wow.
10: Oh, I see. So our director at large has now weighed in.
9: Yeah.
13: It just means I spend too much of my Saturday sitting here waiting for something to happen, like the right button.
10: Oh, gee. All righty. Thanks,
13: Thank
10: Patty.
13: You. Bye-bye.
8: Murphy's Markets is now available. Good morning. You're on the shopping show.
14: Hi. I like two Murphy Market, please.
8: All right, Kim. You got two Murphys.
14: Thank you. Bye.
10: Thanks.
8: Bye. Hi. You're on the shopping show.
15: All right. I will take two Murphys.
8: Good morning, Debbie.
15: Good morning. I tried to beat Patty, but it didn't work.
8: Yeah, you got close. I mean, third place
15: but
8: is...
15: I agree with her. It's like there's got to be something going on when you do Murphy's this early.
8: It is definitely a good indicator that we have other plans.
15: Well, I guess I'll keep listening then.
10: All right.
8: Thanks,
10: all
8: Debbie.
10: All right, all right.
8: Bye.
15: All right, bye.
10: I wonder if we did it, like, at the end.
8: Well, I think there's a reason.
9: Like, last segment?
10: Yeah, people would go stir crazy.
9: Dash, yeah.
8: Hi, you're on the shopping show.
16: Yeah, I'd like two Murphys, please.
10: All righty.
16: This is Randy, 5468.
10: All right, Randy, no V. Huh.
16: Well, we could do that, but it's early.
10: Yeah.
16: All right, thanks, guys.
8: Thanks, Randy.
10: Bye-bye.
8: Hello, you're on the shopping show.
17: Yes, good morning. I think I'll have two Murphys and one Kiss Canoe.
8: And a Kiss Canoe, all right. Is this Joey?
17: Already. Yeah.
8: Good morning, Joey. We got you all taken care of.
17: Okay, you got the number there, too?
8: 8033.
17: That's it.
8: That's it. All right, thank you.
17: All right, guys.
10: Thanks.
17: Have a good day.
10: Bye-bye.
8: Bye. 707-442-5744 is the number. We got Murphy's available. Good morning.
18: Good morning. Right, two for me, please.
10: All righty, Pat. You got them.
18: You bet. 345.
10: Bye.
18: All right. Bye.
10: 1-2. So I didn't realize his phone was still open.
8: Oh, yeah. Yeah. Hi, you're on the shopping show.
19: Yeah, Nancy will take two Murphy's coupons, please.
10: All righty. 2.
19: Virtual double dose uno.
8: That's right. 8022. Wait.
9: 8221.
8: Oh, yes. Oh, my gosh. I knew that.
10: Check my Spanish.
19: We need more coffee, don't we?
8: Coffee doesn't really do anything for me. Like, caffeine does not give me a stimulant.
19: Oh, goodness.
8: Or it doesn't give me a perk up.
19: All right. Well, bring us some sunshine. Man, is it needed.
8: We're getting it over here at the radio stations.
10: Yeah.
8: There's a lot of fog, but the sun is starting to pierce through.
19: Wonderful to hear that. It's good to know.
10: It's coming your way, wherever you are.
19: very south end of Cutton.
10: Oh, good deal. Okay, thanks.
19: Yeah, up on a hill. Okay. Thanks, Brian, Stephen, and Cody. Take care.
8: Bye, Nancy.
10: I think it was sunny coming in. And I was more worried about avoiding traffic.
9: Right.
10: Something about leaving late.
8: Mm-hmm. Hello, you're on the shopping show.
20: Yes, I'd like to get two Murphys.
10: Already?
20: For Vicky.
10: Oh!
20: 31.93.
8: Half price, Vicky. Is there anything else you'd like today at your half price savings?
20: Not right now. I'm going to listen, though.
8: Okay, sounds good.
10: Thanks.
20: All right.
10: Bye-bye.
8: Murphy's Market's now available.
10: Oh, come on, Hans. Let's go. There we go.
8: Good for all locations. Good morning. You're on the shopping show.
10: They hung up. There we go.
8: Hello. You're on the shopping show.
21: Hi, my name's Ted, and my number's 5251, and I'd like two Murphys, please.
10: All right. You got them, Ted.
21: Thank you.
10: Thanks.
8: Bye.
10: Bye.
8: Hello. You're on the shopping show.
22: Good morning. I would like two Murphys, please.
10: All righty.
22: And PIN number 6531.
8: 6531. All right.
22: Eva. What was the letter for today? I missed that.
8: Letter is V as in Victor.
22: All right. Thank you so much.
10: Thanks.
8: You're welcome. Bye.
10: Bye.
22: Bye.
8: Murphy's Markets, we have the sound effect. It is now available. Good morning. You're on the shopping show.
23: Hello. I'd like to get two Murphys, please.
10: All righty.
23: My name is Marty, and 1028.
10: 1028. All righty, bud. You got them.
23: Thank you, sir.
10: Thanks.
8: Bye.
10: Bye-bye. There.
8: Hi. You're on the shopping show.
24: Hi there. Can I get two Murphys?
10: You can.
24: Can I also get two Pineapple Express?
10: Sure.
8: Yeah, we can do that.
24: All right, great. And my PIN is 10065.
8: 10065. And what's the first name?
24: Cliff.
8: Cliff. All right, you got it. Thanks, Cliff.
24: Thank you.
10: Thanks. Bye. 1 and 2, Pineapple.
8: All right. Good morning. You're on the shopping show.
0: Good morning. Too late for Murphy's?
8: Nope. No, not at all.
0: Oh, great, two.
10: All right.
0: For 324, Susan.
10: 324?
0: Yes.
10: All right. Hello, old-timer.
0: Yep. Yes, I am.
10: All right.
8: Thanks, Susan.
10: Thanks.
0: Thank you very much.
10: Bye-bye.
0: Bye-bye.
8: Well, not necessarily. I mean, they could have been 10 years old and they signed up for the shopping show. It would put them in their mid-30s.
10: Sure.
8: Good morning. You're on the shopping show.
1: Good morning. Do you have the pantry?
10: We have.
1: I could have two of them?
10: You betcha.
1: 1259 Mike.
10: 1259. You got a Mike. Thanks.
1: All right. Thank you very much. Bye.
10: Bye-bye. Mm-hmm. Sneak in a pantry, huh?
8: Sneaking in the pantry.
10: Wait, that sounds like me.
8: Murphy's Markets is...
10: That's my stage name, Sneaking in the Pantry.
9: Good, good. What do you perform? If that's your stage name.
10: Why? I make food disappear, of course.
8: It's a great vanishing act. How many Murphys do we have left here, Dad?
10: Let's see. It feels like about 6 callers.
9: Okay.
8: Well, if we don't get any calls, do we want to bundle them together for a reverse auction?
10: Ooh.
8: Or have them linger around?
10: Ooh. Now I have to get specific.
9: Choices, choices.
10: One...
8: The radio anticipation. We'd like to get the Murphys out of here before we progress on to the next thing. So,
10: right. Jeez, you've given away all the secrets now.
8: I think it's pretty clear. Good morning. You're on the shopping show.
2: Good morning. I'm Kathy, 6442. I'll take two Murphys.
10: All right. Good for you.
2: Thank you.
8: Thanks, Kathy.
10: Thanks, Kathy. Bye-bye. Let's see, I've got, what's the normal amount? One, two, I've got.
8: Normal amount is two.
10: 12.
8: You got a total of 12 Murphys
10: left?
8: I've
10: got a dozen.
8: Okay. Yes.
10: So do we want to allow people? That's what, 6 people? Or do we load up on one?
8: Well, hey, we're getting calls right now, so maybe we don't have to worry about it. Hi, you're on the shopping show.
2: About the restaurant. I can't even think of the name of it.
8: The Ivanhoe.
2: The one you just advertised.
10: Uh-oh. You mean like we're supposed to listen to the station?
2: Sure.
10: Or the...
2: It's the pantry.
10: Oh, pantry. Okay.
2: Yeah.
10: Yeah.
2: We can only get two or what?
10: Oh, no. You can get 3.
2: Okay, I'll take 3 of those. And my number is 1960 and my name's Gwen.
10: All righty, Gwen. You got.
2: Thank you.
10: Thanks. Bye bye.
2: Bye.
10: Advertised.
8: Sure. Previously mentioned.
10: The Village Pantry. Okay. No, that I wouldn't get lost on. I'm trying to think. Gee, 20 minutes ago, who was on the air?
8: Hi, you're on the shopping show.
3: Let me help you with the Murphy's problem.
10: Oh, right.
3: A couple.
8: Excellent.
10: A real team player.
8: Yeah, I was about to say the same. A real team player.
3: Good. I hope I get points for that. Anyway, it's Andy, 1544.
8: All right, we got you, Andy. Thank you.
10: Thanks. Bye-bye. Starting off in 4th caller position. Pin number 14, 38.
8: Good morning. Sam. You're on the shopping show.
4: Good morning. Do you have any Murphys left?
10: Yep.
4: I would like 2, please.
10: Okay.
4: The name is Eileen, and I'm not remembering my PIN number.
10: Eileen with a big old question mark. All right.
4: There we go.
8: We'll send you over to Ken in the office, and he will be able to dig up that PIN number for you. So hang on. We'll transfer you over.
10: All right. Here comes Ken.
4: Thank you.
8: Hi. You're on the shopping show.
25: Hi, I'd like 2 Murphys, Richard at 2710.
10: All right, you got it, bud.
25: Thanks.
10: Thanks. Bye-bye.
8: Bye.
10: Okay, so...
8: We're making progress through them. How many are we at now?
10: You want to start warming up the machine, huh?
8: Vroom, vroom, vroom. Good morning. You're on the shopping show.
5: Yeah, I'd like to get a couple Murphys, please.
10: Alrighty.
5: Joe, 9465.
10: 9465. Thanks, Joe.
5: All right, thank you.
8: All bye. Right.
10: Bye-bye.
5: Bye.
10: We are down to 1, 2, 3, 4.
8: Okay.
10: Two calls.
9: All right.
8: Two calls. We
10: Well, based on trending.
8: Yes.
10: Two calls. And we only have got, with Village Pantry, 1, 2, 3, 4 also. What sells out first?
9: Hmm.
8: I think it's going to be the Murphys, but Village Pantry is pretty popular.
10: We shall see shortly.
9: Yes, yes.
10: Or Longley, I don't know. Longley Rice. Oh, I know what those are. It Longley Rice maps are the coverage area of a radio station.
9: Oh,
8: that's right. Yes. Okay. I thought that name sounded vaguely familiar, but I thought it was an actual brand of rice. But no, now that you said it, I remember seeing that in my engineer handbook.
9: Oh, nice.
10: And Jasmine is more than just a character in Aladdin.
8: In Aladdin, that's yeah. Right. 707-442-5744.
10: Solving the mysteries of life right here, yep. Saturday mornings.
9: Yep.
8: We got 4 coupons left for Murphy's Markets. Give us a call.
10: Now. Well, that didn't work, did it? How about now? Okay.
8: You want to open it up for people to take an extra one?
10: Sure. Let's get that squared up so we can
8: All right.
10: do Patty's big change.
8: All right, or if you got a Murphy's, you can go get a third one. We got 4 coupons left. We're reopening it back up.
10: Four lucky listeners.
8: Hello, you're on the shopping show.
6: I got it. I'll take my third one, please.
8: All right, we got you, Patty. Thank you.
6: Thanks.
10: Bye.
8: 3 Murphy's left. Good morning, you're on the shopping show.
6: Yeah, I'll take another Murphy's coupon, please.
8: All right, 8221 at Ocho Dos Dos Uno.
6: Very good.
8: Now I got it.
6: Muy bien.
8: Thank you, Nancy. Guten Tag.
6: Take care. Yeah.
8: Bye.
10: All right, now we're moving into familiar territory.
9: There we go.
8: Good morning, you're on the shopping show.
7: If you have a Murphy's left, I'll take a third.
10: All right, you got it, Pat.
7: All right, 345.
10: Thanks.
8: Bye, Pat.
10: All right, one to go.
8: Last Murphy's. Oh, no. Don't say we have to open up to a fourth one.
10: No.
8: No. All right, last single
10: Murphy's.
8: This
10: one will go down with the ship.
8: Okay.
9: All right. And I think that carries us nicely into the break, though.
10: You
9: so
10: do?
9: We'll be back.
10: All right.
9: Here's a look at your weather on the North Coast for this weekend. It's looking like both Saturday and Sunday have sunshine lined up. Temperatures are going to be in the low 60s with a bit of a breeze blowing in from the northwest at about 5 to 16 miles per hour. Gusts could get as high as 26 miles per hour. For those evenings, we can expect temperatures in the low 50s with a bit more of a breeze blowing in from the north at about 7 to 14 miles per hour. Gusts could get as high as 23 miles per hour, so just be safe out there. And that's a look at your weather here on the North Coast.
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15: 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Pretty innovative, huh?
10: That's my favorite liner of the whole bunch.
9: Yeah. Pretty innovative, huh?
10: Yeah.
8: I think that was one that you wrote, Dad.
10: I know.
8: Good morning. You're on the Shopping Show.
16: Good morning. You went to commercial before I could hit redial.
10: That's
16: one
10: okay.
16: More Murphy's left.
10: That is the last one. It's yours.
16: Thank you. 324.
8: 324 Susie, right?
10: Susan.
16: Yes.
8: Susan. Okay. You got it. Thank you.
16: Thanks so much.
10: Thanks. Bye-bye.
16: Bye-bye.
8: Okay. So much anticipation. Well, before we get into what is coming,
10: let's the big build-up.
8: Give a reminder about what's happening here. So in 10 o'clock, we'll have the Tasty Tiger in the studio with us. That's pretty cool. We're excited for it.
10: But until then.
8: Also a reminder, Gio's Pizza, those guys are closing up shop in a couple weeks. So use your coupons like now because you won't be able to after 2 weeks.
10: Okay.
8: Now. Now. We are not having a shopping show next week. No 4th of July shopping shows. This Saturday or next Saturday will be something totally different on the radio. It's not going to be us just for that week.
10: Patriotic programming. It'll be cool.
8: We'll have patriotic programming. So because of that, we are today going to go to having 40% off food items, but it's going to be one restaurant at a time. I believe we'll be going alphabetical.
10: Yeah, that's easier for me to figure out.
8: Yeah, so every 3 or 4 minutes, we will rotate the food, and they'll be 40% off.
10: And
8: so
10: the trigger is...
8: That sounds like an alarm clock.
10: No, that's a triangle. That's.
9: Hey, the video's got a picture of a
10: that's
9: triangle.
10: That's legit.
9: I'm not going
8: to say
9: I'm
8: listening to it right here. The idea was a dinner bell.
10: If you're out on the ranch or the farm and you heard that ringing, I bet you wouldn't say, by gosh, that sounds like a bell. I'll wait for the triangle.
8: Am I on a farm right now? I thought I'm in a radio studio.
10: Mentally, you are. Physically, perhaps not.
9: Maybe the funny farm.
8: Yeah.
10: The boneless chicken farm. See? Zing. I know we can bring that into the play here.
8: All right. So 40% off, one restaurant at a time. What's the first restaurant we're starting with, Dad?
10: Arcata Pizza and Deli.
8: Ooh, okay.
10: So these are $40 values, and they're going for $24.
8: I'll actually take one.
10: Okay.
8: I'm going to take advantage of this right out the gate. I know this is not going to last that long, 3 or 4 minutes.
10: And we'll do twos.
8: Okay. No, I'm just getting one.
10: That's okay. No one's tracking you.
8: All right. APD, 40% off. Good morning. You're on the Shopping Show.
17: Hi. Excuse me. This is 221 Lori. I'll take the Arcata PD, please.
10: Okay. Did you want two or one?
17: Two, please.
10: Two of them. All right. Ken, I'm going to try to price these a little bit, but I don't know how good
8: I can do that. I got it over here, pricing templates.
10: All righty.
8: You should have pricing templates also in your set.
10: I do. It's more of a dexterity thing.
8: Okay.
10: He doesn't question that. All right. Thanks, Lori.
17: Thank you, guys.
10: Bye-bye. Good. Everybody else can chime in on that or join that wagon train,
8: Father
10: too.
8: Time's never lost a battle, Dad. Good morning. You're on the Shopping Show.
18: I'll take two APD for Rip and Patty.
8: Patty, are you going to miss us next Saturday? Are you going to have an existential crisis without us?
18: Yes. I won't have to try to find you in amongst everything else I'm doing. I have tracked you from the ocean, from campgrounds. It's been quite an experience. I have a day off.
10: Way to go.
18: I don't know what I'll do with myself.
10: Uh-oh. Listen to the radio, of course.
18: Yeah.
10: No, they're really some cool programming that we're going
18: to
10: have.
18: Oh, well, yes. No, that is. And, yeah. And we do listen to the radio.
10: All righty.
18: That would be cool.
10: Thanks, Patty.
8: All right. Thanks, Patty. Thanks. Bye-bye.
10: Bye-bye.
8: 707-442-5744 is the number. Hello. You're on the shopping show.
19: Good morning. I'll take two as well, please. 6142, Lindsay.
8: Hello, Lindsay.
19: Hi.
10: Hi.
19: Trying to fry bacon.
10: Gee. All right. You got them.
8: Bye.
10: Thanks. Bye. That's right. We're on the bell, aren't we? Well, we're on the triangle.
8: Yeah, we're on the triangle.
10: Yeah.
8: Good morning. You're on the shopping show.
20: I'd like two APD, please.
10: All right.
20: Randy, 5468.
8: You got her, Randy.
20: Thank you, gentlemen.
10: Thanks. Bye-bye.
8: So for APD, we will sell them up until the sound effect fires, and then we'll move on to the next. Hello, you're on the shopping show.
21: Hi, I'm new to the shopping show.
10: Ooh.
21: Do you have any Benbow Inn?
8: We do get the Benbow Historic Inn. Would you like to get a Keene Terrace room, perhaps?
21: Yes, please.
8: All right, I got one, two, or three night stays.
21: One night.
8: All right. Do you have a PIN number?
21: Not yet.
10: Ooh.
8: All right. Well, Ken is in position. He is ready to go and sign you up for the shopping show. All I need is your first name.
21: Natal. N-A-T-A-L.
8: Natal. All right. Well, welcome to the shopping show. We are going to send you over to Ken. He'll sign you up, and welcome to the show.
21: Thank you.
10: Thanks.
8: You're welcome.
10: Bye-bye.
8: And when we transition to the next restaurant, that will stop the save. If there's any extra APD, it will not be on the special anymore. Hi, you're on the shopping show.
22: Good morning. Now, if I get one, is that two $10 coupons?
10: It's a $40 set in tens. Yep.
22: So one is $40.
10: Correct.
22: Okay, that's what I want. Judy, 2136.
10: You got
8: it. You got it, Judy.
10: Thank
22: you, Brian.
10: Thanks. Bye-bye.
8: Most likely we will sell out APD before the time expires, but even still, good morning. You're on the shopping show.
23: Again, I'll take two APDs, please.
10: All right. This is Andy, right?
23: Yep.
10: All right. You got two of them. Thanks.
23: All right. Thank you.
10: Bye. Two left.
8: Oh, okay. Well, I was going to ask how much time we got left. Well, hi, you're on the shopping show.
26: Hello.
10: Hello.
8: Hello.
26: Two of the APDs, please.
10: All righty.
8: You got them.
26: 1174.
10: Thanks, Pam.
26: Thank you so much.
10: Bye-bye.
26: Talk later. Bye.
8: Bye.
10: Okay, ring that triangle, baby.
9: Do you want to keep it rolling, or should we take break? Because it's about time for break.
8: Yeah, let's take the break.
10: Oh, commercials?
9: I know.
10: Commercials? Okay.
9: All right, we'll be back with more deals.
10: And APD is sold.
9: Yes, APD's gone.
8: Yep.
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29: The Humboldt Republican Party presents another important event in American history in celebration of our 250th birthday.
30: The Gulf War began in 1990 after Iraq, led by Saddam Hussein, invaded an occupied neighboring Kuwait. Iraq claimed Kuwait was taking its oil and refused international demands to withdraw. In response, the United States organized a large coalition of countries authorized by the United Nations to defend Kuwait and protect access to the Persian Gulf. After months of military buildup, known as Operation Desert Shield, coalition forces launched Operation Desert Storm in January of 1991. The campaign included massive airstrikes followed by a short ground offensive and quickly forced Iraqi troops out of Kuwait. The U.S.-led coalition used fake deception camps to trick Iraqi forces by using inflatable tanks, loudspeakers playing pre-recorded vehicle noises, and radio transmitters. The war showed advanced military technology and coalition strength. Although Kuwait was liberated, Saddam Hussein remained in power.
29: This important event in American history is presented by the Mill Yard.
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1: 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Don't go out there looking for loopholes. That only makes the businesses frustrated, then it makes us frustrated. And now let's get back to the show.
9: We're back, and we've got another dinner bell.
10: Well, which means...
8: Dad, what does it mean?
10: It means that right now, Aroma's Cafe is 40% off.
8: So the thing is, we'll have Aroma's at 40% off for 4 minutes? 3 minutes?
9: Yeah.
8: 4 minutes. And then we'll move on to the next business. At that point, if there are any Aroma's left over, they will go back to the regular price.
10: So these are $30 values going for $18, and we'll do twosies.
8: Twosies as the group. Just a reminder, no shopping show next week. Hi, you're on the shopping show.
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10: No, we're going sequentially.
2: 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Okay, I'll try to listen.
10: Alrighty.
2: Okay, bye.
10: Bye. So it's a 30 for 80.
8: 30,
10: 18.
8: 30 for $18. This is Aroma's Cafe in the Myrtletown area. Hi, you're on the shopping show.
3: Hey, good morning, guys. Dylan here. Sorry, I'm on the speakerphone. How you doing?
10: That's all right.
8: Dylan. You're sounding good to us.
3: Good. Hey, give me the deuce. Give me a pair of Aromas, please.
10: You got it.
8: You got the deuce.
3: Thanks. All right, I'll keep listening.
10: Thanks, guys.
8: Bye. 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
10: Coffee shop.
8: Now, there are some limitations. You can use only one $15 coupon per person when you're in there, but even still, $15 at a breakfast spot. It's not like a muffin's going to cost you $15. You get a muffin, and you'll get coffee, and you'll get, you know, some fruit and probably a little something extra, and then sure. That will cover the $15.
10: Yeah. Who is the Muffin Man?
9: Don't know the Muffin Man?
10: Somebody was – is it like a jingle or a kid rhyme or
9: – Do you know the Muffin Man who lives on Drury Lane?
10: Mm-mm.
8: Have you seen Shrek?
9: It's not even just Shrek. That's like a classic nursery rhyme.
10: That's what I'm thinking. It's something I should recognize. Muffin Man. No, totally blank.
9: Oh, no.
8: Sounds like a really lame superhero.
9: Muffin Man, yeah.
10: Na-na-na!
8: There was one
10: Muffin Man. He throws cubes of butter.
8: In the 60s, there were all sorts of wild ones. The classic I like to go to is Batman had a villain called the Condiment Keen. And this whole thing was he just shot out mustard and
10: ketchup.
8: And ketchup, yeah.
9: Nice.
8: There's also the Calculator Man. He was just a dude with a big calculator on his chest.
10: I remember that one.
8: Oh, okay. Yeah.
10: Yeah.
8: The Calendar Man, too. He would go and kill people on different dates.
10: Oh, is that their shtick?
8: Which sounds pretty hokey, but actually, the Calendar Man, there have been some like classic Batman stories that like you can make a really cool Calendar Man story. No one's done anything with the Condiment Keen to make him cool. He is still just... one of those ridiculous guys from the past.
10: That's right. Bam Sacco.
9: Sounds like untapped potential to me.
10: Yeah.
8: Aroma's Cafe, they may have condiments there. I don't know if you really put mustard on a muffin, but They do have mini cakes that they were offering for Father's Day for $13. Sandwiches also, yeah.
10: Mayonnaise.
8: Oh, okay. Yeah, sure. There you go. Chilaquiles also they have had on specials there. Chicken crepes. I'm seeing breakfast burritos also. They're open pretty early in the morning, 7 a.m. So if you are traveling into work and you're looking for a breakfast spot, Aromas Cafe is a great place to go.
10: 442-5744, Aromas Cafe. $30 values are now priced at $18.
9: Got maybe 30 seconds left, so act quickly. We've got one more dinner bill.
10: Well, okay, open up the limits on this one instead of two. Dylan, if you want to call back and pick up a couple more, that would be okie dokie with us. Sticking with the Batman genre time frame, okie dokie. Oh, and there was Pokey, too.
9: Oh, yeah?
10: Yeah. Gumbo's horse.
9: Oh, sure. Yeah. Holy
10: no, not Gumbo. No, not Gumbo's. Gumby.
9: I know
8: Gumby,
9: you mean.
8: Yeah.
10: Yeah. Gumbo's horse. No.
9: Gumbo's horse?
10: No, that would be a mistake.
9: Yeah.
8: All right. So.
9: Let's call it. All right. That's Aromas.
8: Stopping on Aromas.
10: Quick.
8: That is back at regular price now.
10: No horsies and gumbo in the same sentence. No.
9: Yeah. All right. Who are we going for next?
10: Well, let's hear the bell, buddy. Triangle.
8: Oh, yeah.
10: You let that one slide through. Beaupré Golf Club Cafe.
9: Oh, fun.
8: The next 4 minutes, Beaupré Golf Course Cafe is, what was the value, 20?
10: It's a $20 value, so that means they're going for 12 bucks. And let's see, you can use a maximum of two per table, one per person. At the cafe, it kind of overlooks, I guess, it would be hole one, at least the tee.
9: Yeah, I guess so.
10: I mean, it's right there. I mean, at one point, that was the practice. The putting.
8: A putting green?
10: Yeah, the practice for the putting.
9: Oh.
8: Do you think golf courses would have, like, ever, like, a mini golf on the side for, like, kids? You know, parents are playing golf and then...
10: No, they would have a swimming pool.
8: Oh, sure. Hi, you're on the shopping show.
4: Hi, I'd like to get four of those Beaupré.
8: All right.
4: And my name is Gwen, and it's 1960.
10: Gwen, we're going to limit this one to three, okay?
4: Oh, okay, that's fine.
10: All righty, thanks.
4: Thank you. Bye.
10: Bye-bye.
8: I'm seeing online for their menu, they got fried egg sandwiches and omelets at the Beaupré Cafe. Chicken fried steak also. This is the breakfast menu. And then they have lunch also going 7 days a week, it looks like. That is... No, just first thing on the menu, just a basket of French fries. Well, they got more than sides there. They got chicken tenders also and BLTs as well. They have a grilled turkey sandwich and burgers also. Salads on top of that.
10: But most importantly, pancakes.
8: They do got pancakes.
9: Oh.
8: Mm-hmm.
10: Yeah.
9: I've only ever been there for lunch. I haven't had their breakfast there.
10: Late sleeper?
9: More like golf practice was in the midday.
10: Oh, okay.
8: Dad likes to pretend that he is all about carnivorous food options, but then he'll say, oh, well, the most important thing is pancakes.
10: Pancakes,
8: you know, the thing that doesn't have any meat at all, but I'm not.
10: Turn
8: my nose at the idea of potentially being a vegetarian for a meal.
10: Sausage.
8: Well, I believe you can get a side of sausage.
10: If you do it right, bacon inside the omelet.
8: Well, this
10: bacon,
8: we're talking pancakes.
10: The bacon, right? Do it, or pancakes. Then crinkle it.
9: Okay.
10: Put it in, but you also cook it in the bacon juice.
9: Oh, I don't know about that. I was thinking just like putting the bacon crumbles in the pancake batter and having like a maple bacon pancake.
8: Good morning. You're on the shopping show.
5: Oh, good morning. I would like to get two of the Benbow Inn, if they're still available.
8: Yeah, we got two coupons for the Benbow Inn left, so you can take both of them. They're the King Terrace rooms.
5: Yes, thank you.
8: All right, what is your name and PIN number?
5: My name is Natal Chadwell.
10: She's back. Yeah, we are on a first-name basis only here.
8: All right, Natal, so tell us what your fancy new PIN number is.
5: It's 10081.
10: Ooh.
8: All right, Natal. Well, welcome to the shopping show. You got two extra Benbows that are all at half price.
5: Great.
8: And anything else you like for today, too. Can we get you anything else while you're on the phone, or we'll just do it for you?
21: I think that's it for now.
8: Sounds great. Well, welcome to the shopping show, Natal. Happy to have you.
21: Thank you.
10: Thanks.
8: Bye.
10: Bye-bye.
8: All right, so Beaupré Cafe is still available here. Probably not too much time left until we take the commercial.
10: About 15 seconds.
9: Yeah, right around there.
10: All right, last call. That's what you're supposed to be doing, not us. Last call for Beaupré Cafe. 442-574-420 is going at 12.
9: Oh, and it just slipped away. All right. We'll be back.
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1: This is Chris Emmons from the Arcata Fire District. Drug use, both prescribed and illicit among adults, is on the rise. The nation remains in a prescription and illicit drug crisis. Over 100,000 drug overdose deaths occur annually in the U.S. Most of the overdose deaths involved a prescription or illicit opioid. Drug use can lead to dependence and addiction, health problems, and more. Drug use affects you and those close to you. Know there is help. All drug use comes with risk. Know the facts before letting drugs take their toll on you and your family.

0: All right, we are back. What we're doing is we're exercising our triangle ringing abilities.
1: That's right, so let's hit it.
0: All right, our next restaurant at 40% off is Big Blue Cafe.
1: All right.
0: These are 40s, so that means that they're going for $24. Limit of two on this one.
2: Hi, you're on the shopping show.
3: Hey, guys. Dylan, 971.
0: Two
3: Big Blues, please.
0: Two Big Blues.
2: All right, we got it for you, Dylan. Thank you.
0: Thanks. Bye-bye.
2: Bye.
0: He was playing along.
2: Oh, turn down the volume on this one.
1: Yep.
0: Yeah.
2: Okay, thank you. Dylan, very soft-spoken man. That's all right. Hi, you're on the shopping show.
3: Hi. Can I get two of them big...
0: Two Big Blues? You got them.
3: And this is Rob, 9951.
0: 9951. All right, Rob, you got them.
3: Thank you.
0: Thanks. Bye-bye.
2: Bye.
3: Hey, do you guys by chance have the Camp Trinidad?
2: Camp Trinidad, no.
0: A couple weeks. We'll have them.
2: Yeah.
0: Right,
2: well, I think that'll be it.
3: I missed that last one. Okay, thank you.
0: All righty. Bye-bye.
2: For lodging options for everyone's FYI, we got Vichy Springs, the Motel 6s in Oregon, and then the Hotel Ivanhoe available also. Hi, you're on the shopping show.
4: Hi, this is Kathy, 6442. I'll take two Big Blues.
2: Two Big Blues.
0: It almost rhymes. Thanks. Bye-bye.
2: Big Blue Cafe is a $40 value, currently at $24. Hi, you're on the shopping show.
5: I'd like two Big Blue, Randy, 5468.
2: Randy wants, Randy gets.
0: All right, bud. Thanks.
2: Thank you. Bye. Just a reminder, no shopping show next week for the 4th of July.
1: Yep.
0: We've got one left.
1: Oh.
2: Hi, you're on the shopping show.
4: All right, all right, all right. You only have one left?
0: That's all, Debbie.
4: Well, I will take it.
0: All right, it's yours.
4: Great. Thank you.
0: Thanks. Bye-bye.
4: Bye.
0: Okay, guys, now we're into the territory that we don't know what we were going to do.
2: Well, power slide in the next one, and we'll see how popular it is. Good morning. You're on the shopping show. No Big Blue. We sold out. You can say hi. You don't have to just hang up on us. But okay, let's do the next one.
1: Yep, let's hit the bell or the triangle.
0: Yeah. Oh, this is pretty limited. Don't have a lot of them.
2: Butter- oh, we got extras.
0: Oh, okay. Buttercream broomstick. You're hiding some, huh?
2: Yep.
0: All right. These are $40 values, which means they're going for the $24.
2: Buttercream broomstick now in Old Town. Regular hours also at Buttercream.
0: We'll put three as a max on this

0: Old Town now. Inside the, what was it called? What was the alleyway?
1: Snug Alley.
0: Snug Alley. Okay. I was,
1: and don't, I was say, don't say three words and then throw it to me. That's where I'm supposed to be able to hydrate.
0: Okay, well, located in Smug's Alley, regular hours also available. That was one of the big hiccups last time, is just, you know, trying to find out when, where she was going to be at.
1: Variable hours.
0: Raspberry white chocolate pretzel cookies is what Molly has in stock right now. Those sound pretty awesome.
1: Doesn't sound like there's a lot of pretzel involved.
0: There is a little tiny pretzel on top that is looks like it's covered in a chocolate.
2: Oh, cute.
0: Hi, you're on the shopping show.
3: I'll take one of those.
1: Oh, right.
3: I wasn't quick enough on the big blue.
1: Well, you know, you are intelligent enough that you're probably going to be able to predict what's happening and when it's going to happen.
3: You mean that alphabetical order thing?
1: Yeah. All right. Thanks, Tammy.
3: Bye-bye.
0: I am seeing here that she can make custom birthday cakes also, which is pretty cool. There's a whole Avengers-themed one where you got Thanos and Iron Man on top of the cake.
2: Oh, wow.
0: That's actually pretty cool.
2: That is pretty cool.
1: Do they move?
0: No, they're just action figures.
1: Oh, so they're not attacking each other.
0: No, yeah. But like the way the chocolate bars are all set up on the cake, it looks like one of them like hit the ground and like the ground all exploded around.
2: It's all stylized and cool looking.
0: Yeah, it's pretty cool. So you can get some neat stuff with the buttercream broomstick.
2: We're running up against the break, though, so we'll be back.
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2: Here's a look at your weather on the North Coast for this weekend. It's looking like both Saturday and Sunday have sunshine lined up. Temperatures are going to be in the low 60s with a bit of a breeze blowing in from the northwest at about 5 to 16 miles per hour. Gusts could get as high as 26 miles per hour. For those evenings, we can expect temperatures in the low 50s with a bit more of a breeze blowing in from the north at about 7 to 14 miles per hour. Gusts could get as high as 20.

0: 3 miles per hour, so just be safe out there. And that's a look at your weather here on the North Coast.
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0: All right, we are back for our little shenanigan here. Tasty Tiger is in next hour.
1: Yep.
0: So we look forward to having May. Yeah, she'll be able to see over the counter.
1: Yeah.
0: She's pretty tiny.
1: All right, so do we want to keep it going with the buttercream broomstick, or do we want to move on to something else?
0: That was it. We're moving on.
1: All right.
0: What we're doing is every time Kobe rings the dinner triangle.
1: Right. The triangle, not the bell. The triangle.
0: It's the triangle. We've got up to 4 minutes with that particular restaurant going at 40% off.
1: Yep. All right, let's get things started.
0: Let's
1: for the
0: make
1: next
0: it
1: business.
0: Happen. Or make it rain, isn't that what they do?
1: Try that one more time.
0: Yeah, let's see if we can get the full dinner bells.
1: There we go. Ringing in my ears very nicely.
0: All right, Cafe Brio. These are $30 values. They come in 2 15s. 18 bucks is our shopping show price. 18 for the 30 at Cafe Brio, and we will put, a 4 spot down on this one.
1: Yeah. All right.
0: 442-5744 Cafe Brio is now 40% off.
1: All right, sounds good.
0: Dine in, dine out, seasonal pastries and delights. I know they do omelets because I have had some there.
1: Oh, yeah?
0: Yeah.
1: What's your favorite thing to get at Brio?
0: Omelet, obviously.
1: Ah, good choice.
0: Three times, three omelets.
1: Hey.
0: Hi, you're on the shopping show.
2: Good morning. I'll take Cafe Brio, please.
0: Alrighty. One, two, or three?
2: Three.
0: I'll take
2: as many as I can get.
0: Ah, a regular visitor.
2: That's right.
0: All right.
2: Almost every Friday.
1: No good.
2: My PIN number is 6531.
0: All right. Thanks, Eva.
2: Bye.
0: Bye-bye. See, some of these... Sometimes I figure things out. Hi, it's your turn on the shopping show.
3: I'd like three for the Cafe Brio, the Randy, 5468.
0: All right. You got them, buddy.
3: Thank you, sir.
0: Thanks. Bye-bye. One, two, and three. Good morning. You're on the shopping show.
4: Yes, hi, this is Carol, and I would like to get 4 of the Brios.
0: Well, I put a cap of 3 on.
4: Oh, you did with 3. Okay,
0: yeah.
4: 3 of the Brios.
0: Good move.
4: Okay, thanks. Thanks for guiding me.
0: Hey, you bet. PIN number?
4: Sure. And, you know, I have to go to the office. I have a toss-up between 2 numbers, so let me go to the office.
0: All righty. Here comes Ken, Carol. Hi, you're on the shopping show.
5: Hi, can I get 2 Cafe Brios?
0: You can get Mike. 2. Mike?
5: 7311.
0: 7331. All right, you got 2 of them.
5: Thank you.
0: Thanks. Bye-bye.
5: Bye-bye.
0: Cafe Brio now being highlighted. $30 values going for... only $18, that's 40% off. You get 2 $15 coupons, then use one of those per transaction. Hours change seasonally. Well, that's really convenient.
1: Oh, good.
0: Yes. Okay.
1: I think we're closing in on
0: four minutes. Uh-oh. All right, last shot here, Cafe Brio. 30 is going for $18, 442-5744. Max is 3. All right. Well, are we at the end of our
1: I think so. Let's see
0: our
1: what's
0: there?
1: In store next.
0: Okay. We're moving to Phillipsville.
1: Okay.
0: Chimney Tree Grill.
1: Good stuff.
0: Boy, there was a lot of traffic yesterday. Even oh, I got a story about somebody driving a Kia. Oh. Chimney Tree Grill. This is a $20 value, which means they're going to be going $12, the old-fashioned way. $12 for a Chimney Tree Grill, and you can use $40 per visit. So if you've got a family with a couple, you know, I mean, if you have a herd, you know, you're not going to cover everybody.
1: Sure.
0: But if you've got, you know, 2 or 3 kids, we'll be able to save
6: you. Cover the milkshakes.
0: A nice chunk there, yes.
1: Good.
0: 20 is going for 12. Chimney Tree Grill, Avenue of the Giants. 442-5744. Yeah, right through that area is this Kia. You know how you get a sense sometimes something is just weird?
1: Yeah.
0: This one, he would speed up, slow down. Speed up, slow down. I would pass, then it would kick in and get in front of me and slow down.
1: Fun.
0: And not stay in the lane all the time. Oh, yeah.
6: Hi, you're on the shopping show.
7: Hi, I'd like two chimney trees. It's Chris, 691.
6: All right, we got two for you, Chris.
0: Thanks.
7: Thank you, bye-bye.
0: Bye-bye. Yeah, oh, and it had a weird, weird headlight, so I could tell it was coming up on me.
1: Uh-huh. Oh, yeah.
6: It sounds like you were taking it personal.
0: Well, not me particularly. It's like, get ahead of me and disappear.
6: Uh-huh.
0: if you're going to go 75, go.
1: Right. Just
0: get out of here. No, go 75 pass and slow down to 60. So and would never pull over. Never go in the slow lane. There were big boy trucks, not like the 250s and 350s, but the big commercial guys going around because this clown wouldn't get out of the way.
6: Yeesh. Wow. Hi, you're on the shopping show.
8: Hi, this is Vicki at 3193 again.
0: Uh-huh.
8: I'd like to get a Pineapple Express.
0: Okay.
6: Ooh, half price, Vicki, that's right.
8: Yeah, and a pantry.
0: Okay, just one of each?
8: Yes.
0: Okay.
8: Do you have senior Medikits?
6: Medikits. We got some seniors, yes.
8: I'd like to get two of those.
6: Okay.
8: One and that's two. It for right now.
6: All right, Vicki, 3193, I think we got everything. The pineapple, we got the Medikit, and the Village Pantry.
8: Yes.
6: All right, thank you.
0: Thanks. Right.
8: Thank you.
0: Bye-bye.
8: Bye.
1: All right, I'll give everyone an extra minute or so on Chimney Tree.
6: I like to think that if the phone's not exactly lighting up for one of the businesses, we probably don't need to just put a pause on.
1: Fair enough.
0: Okay. They have BLTs and banana splits.
6: Sure. I mean, milkshakes are the things that we talk about pretty regularly for going down there.
0: I haven't had a banana split in forever.
1: I had, something close while I was out in Michigan.
0: Well, that's where they make the cream part of the ice cream.
1: Yeah, yeah.
0: With the dairy cheese curds.
1: Oh, plenty, yeah.
0: You like those?
1: Oh, yeah. Went to Culver's twice. Got the family size.
0: Culver's.
6: Got the family size.
0: You ordered the family size?
1: Yeah.
0: For yourself?
1: Oh, for myself and my fiance.
0: Oh, okay.
1: We split them. We're not that.
0: Well, I didn't know how engaged you were with cheese curds.
1: Pretty engaged.
0: Did you get cheddar cheese that hadn't been colored?
1: I didn't ask. It looked white when I bit into it.
0: Yeah, cheddar cheese is white.
1: Oh, okay. Well, then, yeah.
0: And then it's colored to. For us.
1: Gee, I didn't know. You know, I've actually got a buddy who works over at Cypress Grove. Maybe I'll have to ask him about some of the cheese.
0: Well,
1: the
0: goat cheese isn't. Goat cheese isn't colored.
1: Well, they do all sorts of cheeses, don't they?
0: Yeah. Goat cheese.
1: Okay. I'm losing my mind, folks.
0: Yeah. Jet lag's hit. Kicking in.
1: All right.
0: Last shot here. Chimney Tree. 20's going for 12. 442-5744.
1: Oh, gone. All right. Next up.
0: Moving on. This one is for travelers or for our listeners up north. It is the Cosmic Grind Espresso and Eats. They're down in the harbor. So if you're going to be down, either looking at the... I used to like walking the boardwalk there and looking at the houseboats or floating houses.
6: Oh, yeah. I remember you did enjoy those.
0: Yep. They had both of them and some sailboats, too. Right there at the mouth of the Chetco.
1: Houseboats are cool.
0: Yeah. There's something.
1: I especially like it when simple. You can climb up a ladder on the back and there's a slide coming off of it. Those are fun.
0: Oh, you're going into the water.
1: You're on the water, of course.
0: Well,
1: you're in the
0: bay. Okay, so in Humboldt Bay, if there was a houseboat there and it had a slide, would you go in?
1: It depends on where in Humboldt Bay.
0: Where it's deep enough so you don't stick in the mud.
1: Yeah. Okay. Yeah, totally.
6: Okay. Do you recognize where the Cosmic Grind is in Brookings?
0: Yes, it's down in the, it's a reference, Zola's. Yeah.
6: Okay.
0: It's right there on the frontage road. I think it's called Harbor Road, pretty creative.
1: Oh.
0: It's just right there. It's the place that had 5 or 6 cars at 2 in the afternoon.
1: Oh, okay.
0: Yeah, yeah. So this is, I think the Eats was kicking in at that point rather than the espresso. Yeah. You can sit there, enjoy. You can go down, go across the parking lot at some of the picnic tables there on the boardwalk, or have your coffee and go, you know, whatever you want.
1: Right.
0: But these guys have been around now 4 or 5 years, so they're a little more stable than what some of the others have been in the past. It's a $20 value. You get $4 or $5 coupons, and you use $10 per car. They've got the hot coffee. They've got cold coffee. They've got smoothies and Italian sodas, energy drinks, all kinds of stuff, depending on what time of the day and what time of the year. Muffins and seasonal items as well. Carrot cake. Ha! When was the last time you went to buy coffee in a drive-thru and walked away or drove away with carrot cake?
1: I don't think I've ever bought carrot cake from a coffee shop, ever.
0: How about a milkshake?
1: Yeah, I've done that.
0: Not with coffee in it.
1: No, not with coffee in it.
0: Yeah.
1: But, I've gotten a milkshake at a coffee spot before.
0: So a little bit of something there. They're open 6 to 6. So if you are in the Brookings area or driving through the Brookings area and you're looking for a little something extra,
1: maybe
0: a little something special, Cosmic Grind, Espresso, and Eats. These are $20 values, so they're going for $12 right now for the next little bit.
6: How much more time do we got on this?
1: Well, we spent about half the time talking about it, so let's give it another 2. That'll actually, if we want to take it to 20, yeah, okay. Yeah, I'm content to take it to 20.
6: 707-442-5744.
0: But without phone calls, we move on.
1: Yes. So, are we content to go?
0: It's time.
1: Let's do it.
0: We may end up a little, well, no, we're not going to end up short. We'll be okay. All right, we have got the doghouse up next.
1: All right.
0: In Blue Lake, there are a grand total of 2.
1: Okay.
0: So we'll put a limit of 2. $20 values are going for $12. Doghouse in Blue Lake.
6: Hello, you're on the shopping show.
9: Hey, cool. I'll take 2 doghouse from you.
0: Please. All right. Thank you, Patty.
9: Okay.
0: All right. Bye.
6: Bye.
1: Well, that was quick.
0: All right.
6: All right.
1: What do we got next?
0: Let's ring that bell, baby. Double D Steakhouse.
1: All right.
0: These are 25s, so that means that they're going for $15 a piece. You can use one of them per visit, so let's do a 3 spot.
1: All right.
0: For these. Double D on Main Street at the north end of Fortuna.
6: Hi, you're on the shopping show.
10: I'll take 3 of those double Ds, please.
0: 3 of them are yours.
10: This is Tim, 3752.
0: 3752. Thanks, Tim.
10: All right, thank you.
0: Bye-bye.
6: Bye.
0: 1, 2, and 3.
6: Hi, you're on the shopping show.
11: Yes, do you have any more of the double Ds?
0: We do. 1, 2, or 3?
11: 2.
0: 2. Okay.
11: This is Rob, 9951.
0: 9951. Thank you, sir.
11: Thank you.
0: Bye-bye.
6: Bye. Double D Steak and Fortuna now. $25 values going for $15. Hi, you're on the shopping show.
12: Good morning. I'll take 3, please.
0: All righty.
12: Could I also get a couple of Jippos?
0: Sure.
6: Sure.
12: 2 Jippos. This is Lydia, 1167.
6: 1167. All right, Lydia, you got it.
12: Thank you.
0: Bye-bye.
6: Bye.
12: Bye.
0: Whoops. There, screw that one up.
6: Hi, you're on the shopping show.
13: Yes, I'd like 1 double D, please.
0: You got it, Sharon.
13: Thank you, Ken 19.
0: Thanks.
13: Great.
0: Bye-bye. Bye-bye. Oh, it is priced. That's
6: yep,
0: all.
6: Yep, I gotcha. Good morning, you're on the shopping show.
14: Good morning. I'd like 1 double D, please.
0: All righty.
14: For Teresa, 7479.
0: 7479. You got it.
14: Thank you.
0: Thanks. Bye-bye.
14: Bye-bye.
6: Double D Steak Fortuna is now up for discount. It's $25 value going for $15 with steak, seafood, pastas, burger, salads, and everything they got at Double D's.
0: Down to just five of them left, so with a three cap, that would be two potential callers.
1: All right.
6: Two potential callers.
1: I will say, Double D Steakhouse, they hype up the steak in the name, but do not sleep on the baked potatoes out there.
6: No, okay.
1: Yeah.
6: Oh,
0: you're
6: you
0: a potato fan, huh?
1: I am a potato fan, yeah. It was years and years and years ago at this point, but went out to Double D's, and they had this, like, setup on the table with all the little baked potato toppings on there. That was great.
0: Somebody dug in.
1: I did. I had my fill, and it was wonderful.
6: Good morning. You're on the shopping show.
15: Morning. Hey, you got any more Double D's?
0: Yeah.
15: I'll take two.
0: Two of them? All righty.
15: Yep. Chuck, 95.97, I believe.
0: Uh-oh.
15: 97.95.
6: Should we send you into the office just to make sure we got the right Chuck?
15: Yeah, you can.
6: Okay.
0: Here you go.
15: Thanks.
0: Thank you. All right. So there we go.
6: He sounded confident enough the second time that
0: yeah,
6: I was
0: going
6: to take his word if he said no, but.
0: So we've got three left, or one caller potential.
6: Hi, you're on the shopping show.
0: Hello?
1: Hello?
0: All right.
6: You can get a lot of baked potatoes, I assume, for $25, even in this economy. Good morning. You're on the shopping show.
16: Yeah, I'll take two of those Double B's, please.
0: All righty.
16: This is Dave, 5264.
0: 5264. All right, Dave, you got it.
16: All right, you guys have a great day. Bye.
0: Thanks.
6: You
0: Bye-bye.
6: As well. Bye.
0: All right, we have one Double D left.
1: Just the one.
6: The single. They got appetizers like crab cakes, mozzarella sticks, and calamari strips also. Shrimp cocktail. I assume you can get a baked potato as a appetizer.
1: Probably, yeah.
0: Let's see, a halibut taco.
1: Oh.
0: Add lobster to any dinner. I'm not, I guess I'm...
6: Lobster doesn't hold the appeal?
0: No, I've changed my opinion on it. You know, it was...
1: Where'd you stand on it before, and where do you stand now?
0: It was always kind of sexy and cool, you know, the big claw.
1: Sure,
0: you know,
1: yeah.
0: The big piece, you know, in the tail, and, you know, slathered in butter, and it's like, I don't need things slathered in butter anymore.
1: Oh,
0: so now,
6: Dad, you went to the Olive Garden. What do you mean?
0: You know how many breadsticks I had?
6: Slathered in butter.
0: I had half of one.
1: Half of a breadstick.
0: Yeah, but I had thirds on the salad.
6: Oh, okay. I bet the salad was not slathered in butter.
0: And got ravioli.
1: Oh, good.
0: So that was, oh, we did have some kind of a, what the heck was it? Man, I totally blanked. But it was like an Italian egg roll.
1: Oh, okay.
0: But cut in half, so it was stacked.
1: Mm.
0: And it had.
6: Wouldn't it be a mozzarella stick, would it?
0: No, it had mozzarella inside because it was nice and chewy.
6: It sounds like a mozzarella stick to me.
0: No, man.
6: Deep fried. Mozzarella inside. I this is one of those if it walks like a duck and quacks like a duck.
0: No,
6: I think
0: but
6: it's
0: had
6: a duck.
0: It had meat sauce in it too.
1: Oh, okay.
0: So
1: okay.
0: It was
6: a loaded mozzarella.
0: It was a lasagna.
6: Oh yeah, they got some deep fried lasagna thingy at Olive Garden. Yeah,
0: yeah. That was the only deep fried I had, and that was enough.
1: Yeah.
0: Mm-hmm. It's funny how, you know, as you get older, how things change.
6: Oh, yeah. I can't eat pizza like I used to.
0: Deep fried is...
6: Like it's bloating.
0: It's diminishing.
1: Ah.
0: The amount I can have, so like the cheese sticks.
1: Right.
6: Is this going to deter your McDonald's consumption?
0: Let me see. Yeah. Yeah.
6: Oh, okay.
0: Or push me over to the hamburger side.
1: Yeah, there you go.
0: Yeah. But I don't get a hankering for that much anymore.
1: Mm.
0: I mean, I'm now into sandwiches.
6: You are sushi. You do like to go sushi for the lunch option pretty regularly.
0: Yeah, yeah. And
1: yeah,
0: some of the salads.
1: Good.
0: Yeah. All right, hey, last shot here, Double D. How much time do we have left?
1: Enough time to where we can do another one and hit the break just right. So,
0: all right. Last shot here for Double D going at 40% off, 442-5744. It's a 25 going for 15.
1: It's the last one, folks. Come on.
6: I feel pretty confident we were going to sell that one out.
1: I was too. We were rolling for a while.
6: Yeah, yeah.
0: All right.
1: All right, 26. Let's hit it. What do we got next?
0: We've got Jippo Ale Mill.
1: Oh, there we go.
0: We got a quick call here.
6: Hello, you're on the shopping show.
17: Is it too late for that last double D?
6: No, it is not.
17: This is Tim again, 3752. I'll take it.
0: All right.
6: 3752. All right, Tim, you got the last.
17: Thank you, kindly, gentlemen.
0: Thanks. Bye-bye.
6: Bye.
17: Bye.
6: Bye.
0: All right, we've got Jippo Ale Mill now. These are $25 values. There's no redemption limitation on these. 25s, which mean they're going for?
6: 25s would be at $15. Well, much like the double D.
1: Oh, okay.
6: Yeah.
0: Well, yeah, the math is the same.
6: Yep, so, math is the same.
0: All right. $25 values at Jippo Ale Mill. These are good for the lunches and for the dinners. Who was talking? Somebody was talking about Jippo during the week.
6: I saw a guy yesterday at the Friday Night Markets with the Jippo Ale Mill sweatshirt on.
1: Oh,
6: I thought he was going to buy a shirt. I thought for sure I had him, but nope.
0: He liked his sweatshirt.
6: He liked his sweatshirt, apparently, and it was rainy, so I don't blame him for that.
1: No, fair.
6: Jippo Ale Mill, we got here, though, they have wings. Tater tots, also. There could be cheese inside those tater tots. They might be a cheese curd.
1: Potentially.
6: Hi, you're on the shopping show.
18: Good morning. This is Lydia again.
0: Hello again.
18: I'll do two more Jippos.
0: All right. Plus two.
18: $11.67.
0: Thank you.
18: Thanks.
0: Bye-bye. Hey, what do you get when you go out there?
1: What, are you asking me? I haven't been
0: No,
1: there.
0: Lydia. Ah, oh, man, she hung up. I just was curious, you know, if there was some kind of, like,
1: sure.
0: seasonal treat or
1: what's,
0: something.
1: What's the big draw? What's everybody going out there for?
6: Line fish. Dancing.
0: No, fish. Oh. Fish.
6: They do have line dancing, but,
1: fish
6: yeah.
1: and line dancing.
6: Fish and line dancing. Hey, they're all
0: farmers market
6: on a line
0: stuff.
6: Also.
0: Oh, yeah, yeah.
6: Zing.
1: There we go.
0: Farmer's market.
1: Oh, okay.
0: You know, yeah, the food. Or the food. The vegetables and stuff.
1: Right.
0: Yeah.
1: No, vegetables are food.
0: Yeah, most. There's some that I question what they really are. I think they must be ornamental.
6: Which ones confound you, Dad?
0: Oh, there's all kinds. Do you remember that coffee table book that Mui?
6: No.
0: Oh, that was. So we had an exchange student from Thailand.
1: Oh, okay.
0: When the kids were really young. Actually, that was the year I was Rotary president.
6: That sounds about right.
0: Yeah.
6: About the same time.
0: Wow. 2003, 2004, something like
1: okay.
0: that.
1: Okay.
0: And she bought it because she knows. Knew at the time that I liked cooking, and it was a coffee table book of Thai fruits and vegetables that you find in the market.
1: Ah, okay.
0: And there was some weird-looking stuff that I have absolutely no idea what they were.
1: Oh.
0: I mean, at all.
6: Well, I'm sure when the Tasty Tiger is here in half an hour, you'll be able to ask about some more of those.
0: Some weird fruits and vegetables.
6: We'll have someone who's an aficionado. Maybe not saying weird. That might not be the best way to describe it.
0: Well, weird just means unique.
1: Exotic, perhaps.
6: Yeah, I think those might be better adjectives
0: strange.
6: To use.
0: Strange is another word. Of course, you know, was it the strange life of Dr. Strangelove, I think is what? The weird life? Nah, that probably doesn't make too much sense. It sounds more like a TV series.
1: Yeah.
6: We got Jippo Ale Mill right now. $25 value is going for $15.
0: Good, authentic, local stuff.
1: Yep.
6: Sure. You know what a fish is. You may not
0: Tuna.
6: Know your Thai vegetables, but you're probably familiar with a fish.
0: And brats, and they make soup daily. So it's a great food experience. I know everybody seems to just really do cartwheels about what these guys have got. But it's a commitment to go out to Shelter Cove if you're not out in southern Humboldt already.
1: Right, mm-hmm. yeah. Well, while you're making your way down.
6: Take your houseboat out there.
1: There you go.
6: Sail on down. It might be an easier way than traveling over the road.
0: Say, houseboats are not designed to go out in the ocean.
6: Not if you're a sissy.
1: Not designed, but not necessarily impossible.
6: Yeah, put some hair in your chest.
0: Yeah,
6: get some character
0: right.
6: development.
0: Right. Let's deal with a breaker and have a houseboat.
1: Yes.
0: deal with
1: yes.
0: it. Yeah.
6: Hey, the Poseidon, I think eventually the people survived that. The Poseidon Adventure. I'm saying even if the ship does a barrel roll, it still is able to bounce back off.
0: Right. I'll throw you in off of the pincher there, and we'll see how you think about being in the water.
1: All right. Well, that takes us nicely into our break. We'll be back. Here's a look at your weather on the North Coast for this weekend. It's looking like both Saturday and Sunday have sunshine lined up. Temperatures are going to be in the low 60s with a bit of a breeze blowing in from the northwest at about 5 to 16 miles per hour. Gusts could get as high as 26 miles per hour. For those evenings, we can expect temperatures in the low 50s with a bit more of a breeze blowing in from the north at about 7 to 14 miles per hour. Gusts could get as high as 23 miles per hour, so just be safe out there. And that's a look at your weather here on the North Coast.
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20: 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We are one family.
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22: George Gallup was born in Iowa in 1901 and became one of the founders of modern public opinion polling. After studying journalism and statistics, he developed scientific methods for measuring public attitudes through carefully selected surveys. In 1935, he created the American Institute of Public Opinion, later known as the Gallup Poll. From 1923 to 1932, he taught journalism and worked to develop his sampling techniques by doing readership surveys for newspapers. Then in 1932, his mother-in-law ran for the Iowa Secretary of State, leading Gallup to do his first political survey. He correctly predicted she'd win. Gallup gained national attention during the 1936 presidential election when working for a New York ad agency. His polling methods accurately predicted FDR's victory while other surveys failed. His work changed journalism, politics, advertising, and market research, showing public opinion can be measured scientifically. Gallup died in 1984.
21: This profile of an influential American is presented by The Mill Yard.
23: What I believe it takes to make a great steak is getting a good cut of meat, having the right thickness, and getting a good bark on it. 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I've been in the food industry for over 30 years. My name is William Dell. I'm the food and beverage director here at the Sunset and the Heights Casino.
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6: We are back on the Shopping Show. As a reminder, at the 10 o'clock hour, we'll have May of the Tasty Tiger here with us. But for right now, we're going through 40% off various restaurants one at a time. As a reminder, we will not have a Shopping Show next Saturday.
1: Let's see what we've got in store.
6: Good morning. You're on the Shopping Show. We got the Habit Burger now, 40% off.
25: Yeah. What's the max?
0: Let's go with four.
25: Four it is. 9071 billing.
0: All right. You got him, bud.
25: Four habits. Thanks.
0: Thanks. Bye-bye.
1: Put me down for a couple of those as well.
6: Yeah, I'm going to take one also.
1: All right.
0: Two. Okay, hang on. Got to handle the in-house here first, guys.
6: Sorry, it's all sold out now, guys.
0: All right, somebody wanted one.
6: I wanted one.
1: I'll take two. I think I'm 98.96.
0: Well, you can talk to the kid.
6: Then. Okay, I'm right. 98.96.
0: Okay, so Kobe got two, you got one. There you go.
6: Hi, you're on the Shopping Show.
26: Well, good morning.
0: Hello.
26: To Habit Burger, please, for 5417, Joyce.
0: All right, Joyce, you got it.
26: All right, never been there yet, so I'm...
0: I hadn't until Monday morning. Had a little medical thing, and it was at like 10 o'clock is when they... 10 o'clock? 10 o'clock.
6: Opens at 10 o'clock.
0: When they open, and it was like vacationing in your hometown. It was just kind of... It was neat. And the
26: Oh, really?
0: And okay, the hamburgers, get a double.
26: No, thank you.
0: No. The ratios are good.
26: Oh.
6: Are they like the Smashburger sizes? Are they smaller?
0: I don't know.
6: You went there. What do you mean you don't know?
0: The Smash Burger, I have no reference to.
6: We've made Smash multiple times, Dad.
0: Where?
6: This is at your house multiple times. Remember how we smashed down the patty and you kept going, wow, why is it so thin?
0: Oh, okay.
6: this guy's out of control. Oh, my goodness.
0: Just get the deuce and don't worry about it, okay?
26: Hey, you guys work it out, okay?
0: Yeah.
26: Okay. All right, thank you.
0: Thanks, Joyce.
6: Were the patties thin? I guess let's just go there.
0: No, not particularly. I mean, they weren't fat.
6: Okay.
1: Nice, moderately sized.
0: Yeah.
6: Hi, you're on the shopping show.
2: Morning, guys.
0: Morning.
2: I'll have a couple of the habits, please.
0: All right. Jeez.
2: Yeah, they got a pretty good burger.
0: Yeah. Yeah.
2: I don't eat the buns no more, so I just get like a couple cheeseburgers and maybe one plain one.
1: Nice.
2: And then have a salad with it.
0: Pull the lid off the top.
1: I wonder if they do lettuce wraps out there.
2: All right, 3922, guys.
6: Thanks. All right, we got you, Dan. Thank you.
2: Okay.
0: Bye. I didn't see anything that referenced that. They also have soup, which I was kind of surprised about.
6: Oh, interesting. Hi. You're on the shopping show.
3: Yes, I would like to have 4 Habit burgers, please.
0: Oh, sounds like you've been there. All right. Sounds like you've been there, Sharon.
3: I have been. Oh, and they have the best Cobb salad, and I really enjoy the green beans.
6: Oh, I've heard a lot of people say the green beans are really great.
1: Don't sleep on them. They're good.
0: Yeah. Good deal. All righty.
3: Thank you.
0: You got them.
3: 19.
0: Thanks.
3: Thank you. Bye-bye.
6: I thought Sharon may have gone to sleep there for a moment.
0: Yeah, Cobb salad was there, but I hadn't. I mean, you go to a hamburger joint.
1: You get Cobb salad at a hamburger joint.
0: Yeah.
6: Hi, you're on the shopping show.
4: Do you have any more habits?
0: We do. How many are you looking for?
4: Two would be great.
0: Two is yours.
4: Okay, Rob, 9951.
0: Thanks again.
6: Thanks, Rob.
4: Thank you.
0: Bye-bye. Yeah, first time. I'm not going to try the salad first.
1: Right,
6: Yeah, that's understandable. Hi, you're on the shopping show.
5: Yes, I'd like a Habit burger, please.
0: One?
5: To try it.
0: Okay.
5: Okay, for Teresa at 7479.
0: Thanks again.
5: Thank you. Bye-bye.
0: Bye-bye.
6: What are the price points approximately? How much is a hamburger is it going to cost you to get it?
0: $11.
1: $10, $11. Usually when I take my Blue Bucks into Habit Burger, it covers both mine and my fiance's meals. We only usually have to pay like a dollar extra. So,
6: oh wow,
1: yeah,
0: yeah. Except they're a Coke shop instead of a Pepsi.
1: Yeah, yeah. So if you're a Pepsi person, bring your own drinks.
0: Iced tea.
6: Hi, you're on the shopping show.
7: Good morning.
0: Hello. Good morning.
7: Hi, can I get 4 of the Habit Burger?
0: Alrighty,
6: sure.
7: And it's Sarah 6639, but I need the office.
0: You need a can.
7: Payment information.
0: Alrighty,
6: okay. We'll send you over.
0: Here he comes.
7: Okay. Thank you.
6: Habit Burger is available, 25s for 15.
0: How are we doing time wise here?
1: I think probably give it one more minute since we're rolling, but yeah.
6: Hi, you're on the shopping show.
8: Hello, 2 for Lindsay, please.
0: You got them.
6: You got it, Lindsay.
8: Thank you.
0: Bye.
6: Oops. Habit Burger, now available. They haven't hired me to make the jingle yet.
0: Oh, I could tell.
6: Hi, you're on the shopping show.
9: Hi, this is Kathy 6442. I'll take 2 of the Habit Burgers.
0: All right, you got them.
9: All right, thanks.
0: Thanks. Bye-bye.
6: Habit Burger has been voted number 1 fast food burger by USA Today. Wow.
0: I got 3 left.
6: Hi, you're on the shopping show.
27: Hi. Did anyone ask you for a Norris yet?
0: No, we had a 4. 4 is the limit, but I'm down to 3, lady.
27: I really missed that. But anyway, I'll take 2, please, if I may.
0: All righty. You got them.
27: Okay, thanks.
0: Thanks, Brigida.
27: Bye.
0: Bye-bye.
6: And because the Habit is the only fast food I think we have on the shopping show, I think I will say that it is the best fast food spot. Until we get someone else.
1: Yep.
0: 1 to go.
6: Hi, you're on the shopping show.
28: Hey, if you still have them, what are the values on those Habit burgers?
0: It's a 25
6: for 15.
0: For 15.
28: Okay, can I get 4 of those, please?
0: We only have 1 left.
28: Oh, can I get 1 of those, please?
0: You can indeed.
28: All right, it's Amanda 8429.
6: 8429. You got it, Amanda.
0: Thanks.
28: All right, thanks, guys. Bye-bye.
1: All right, with the Habit Burger's gone and us at 9:40, I think that's good.
0: We got a quick one here.
1: Oh, yeah?
0: Yeah.
1: All right, well.
0: You want to sneak in one more?
1: Sure.
0: All right. All right, we have got the Ivanhoe Restaurant.
1: Oh, yes. Ivanhoe.
0: There are a grand total of four. We're going to limit this to one per.
1: All right.
0: It's $125 value going for $75, so we will save you $50.
1: Wow.
0: That's a big chunky.
1: Deep discount.
0: Yeah, there we go.
6: Hi, you're on the shopping show.
28: Hi, do you still have Habit Burger?
6: No, we sold out the Habit Burger, but we are now on Hotel Ivanhoe.
0: No, Ivanhoe Restaurant.
6: Okay. Ivanhoe Restaurant.
28: Oh, okay. Is it 40% off?
0: Yes.
6: It is.
0: Yes.
28: Okay, I'll get one of those.
0: Alrighty.
6: All right.
28: We'll need. And may I please have a chic pedicure, too?
6: Sure. Yeah, we'll get you a chic pedicure.
28: Okay. It's Sarah, 4070.
6: 4070. All right, Sarah. Thank you.
28: All right, thanks. Okay,
0: thanks.
28: Bye.
0: Bye-bye. Okay, Ivanhoe Restaurant, $125 going for?
6: Hang on.
0: So much for a hand across, yeah.
6: $125 going for $75. Hi, you're on the shopping show.
10: You still have a Hotel Ivanhoe. It's the restaurant, right?
0: It's the restaurant, yes.
10: So one of those, please. Thank you.
0: You got it. Thanks, Lindsay.
10: Thanks.
0: Bye-bye.
6: Hi, you're on the shopping show.
11: Yeah, I'll do one, Ivanhoe.
0: All right.
11: Kevin, 288.
0: Thank you, sir.
6: Thanks, Kev.
0: Bye-bye. Last one up for Ivanhoe Restaurant in Ferndale. Okay. Is this the wall? Are we going to take our break?
1: Yeah, I think so.
0: All right. Well, last shot here at Ivanhoe at $50 savings. $125 for $75 until we hit the break.
1: All right. We're out of here. We'll be back.
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6: Should do it at some point, though.
0: Oh, we will when I discover it.
1: We're back.
0: Ta-da!
6: Good morning. You're on the shopping show.
28: I guess you're out of Ivanhoe.
0: No, I've got one left.
28: Ooh. Okay.
0: And I think we like you, don't we, guys?
1: Like yeah, I think so.
6: We like customers who have money on their accounts.
27: Okay. This is 145 Joanne.
0: Yes. All right, Joanne. You got it.
6: Thanks, Joanne.
0: And that is the last one for everybody.
27: Okay.
0: All right. Thanks.
6: Bye.
1: Now let me hit the sold out sound effect just to sell it.
6: Oh. Hello, you're on the shopping show.
0: No, I hung up.
6: You hung up on him. Goodbye. No. You're not on the shopping show.
0: All right.
1: She's gone. All right.
0: Hit us with a bell.
1: Yeah, let's do it.
0: Triangle. Food. All right. This is Coco Ramen.
6: There you go, Dad. You almost stumbled on.
1: Lost some steam partway through. That's right. Huh?
0: Well, you know, it's like when you walk the tightrope across the gorge. You know, you want to stop in the middle and add a little anticipation there. Coco Row Ramen in...
6: Kokomo, not the Beach
0: Boys.
6: That's
0: right. Opera Alley in Old Town, Eureka. These are $40 values, meaning they're going to go for $24.
6: Aruba, Jamaica. Good morning. You're on the shopping show.
2: Hey, excuse me. The Ivanhoe restaurant's gone.
0: Yes, sold out.
2: Sorry, dear.
6: Bye. We are on Kokoro Ramen, though, for right now. They got fried octopus there on an appetizer. Ooh. I think that's pretty cool.
1: That is pretty cool.
6: Yeah, I'll take one.
0: I'm tingly. All right, you want one?
6: Yep.
0: All right, whoops. There's one for you.
6: Hello, you're on the shopping show.
19: Hello.
0: Hello.
19: I would like whatever your limit is.
0: 1, 2, 3.
19: Bingo.
0: Okay.
19: Thank you.
0: Thanks, Lindsay.
6: Bye. I've never gotten takeout from a ramen spot before, and I was skeptical how it was going to be presented. It actually was... I found it to be very logical. They will have the broth on a separate container than the soup, because I thought, well, if it's just there, it's going to be all soggy over time, all the filling. But no, they have the broth, and it's on a separate container, and then you have all the other parts in the bowl that you will pour the ramen into.
0: So what you're saying
6: into.
0: Is you do it again.
6: Yeah, I would do it again.
0: That's always
6: I thought
0: judge.
6: It made a lot of sense.
0: Yeah.
6: Good morning. You're on the shopping show.
19: All right. Can I get two of them?
0: You got it.
19: Great. Thanks,
0: Debbie.
19: Bye.
0: Bye. Oops. Got a little excited there. Almost did it at half price.
6: No, you did it for the last one, though. I had to adjust. Hello, you're on the shopping show.
20: Hi there. I'll take two of the Kokoros.
0: All right.
20: And my pin is 10065.
0: 65. Chris.
20: Yep. Thank you.
0: Thanks.
6: Kokoro Ramen available right now. We got the 40s going for $24, 707-442-5744.
0: Just trying to figure out why it wasn't ringing. It was because I didn't hang up yet.
6: No, okay. Hi, you're on the shopping show.
21: Hi, this is Ron, 7837. I'll take one of those Kokoro Ramen.
0: All right, Ron, you got it.
21: Okay, thank you.
0: Thanks, bye-bye.
6: Open late nights also till midnight on the weekends. Hi, you're on the shopping show.
22: Hi. I'll take two of those, please.
0: Two of them? Okay.
22: Yes, 3181, Marcia.
6: Hey, right, Marcia. You. You got it.
22: Good morning, guys.
6: Good morning.
0: Bye-bye. Okay, we are down to 1, 2, 3, 4. So two calls.
6: Hello, you're on the shopping show.
23: Hi, this is Carol. And I'd like to get three of the Coco Ramens.
0: Carol, with her new shiny old number.
23: Yes, it's my new shiny number. Old number is 4433. I wrote it down.
0: Oh, good job.
23: Thank you. Okay. I know I'm proud of myself.
0: Yeah, yeah. All right, you got three.
23: Thank you so much. Have a great day.
6: Thanks. You're welcome, Carol.
23: Okay, bye, guys.
0: Bye.
6: And a reminder: in the 10 o'clock hour, we will have the Tasty Tiger here with us.
1: Yep.
0: One left. Dun-dun-dun-dun.
1: Right. Is this going to be like the Ivanhoe where we're left with one and we have to go to break?
6: Mm-hmm.
0: Well, if it is, it is.
1: Oh, well.
6: 707-442-5744. We got one last coupon here for Kokoro Ramen.
0: All right. Break time.
1: Yep. We'll be back.
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0: Get that triangle ready to ring.
1: Yep.
6: Good morning. You're on the shopping show.
25: Hey, I'm waiting for the next announcement.
0: All right.
1: Well, ring the bell, Kobe. Just in time.
0: You probably know who it is then. And we'll do a limited two on these bad boys.
25: I'm going to do one if it's Los Bagels.
0: That would be Los Bagels. You want one? You got one, Dylan.
25: All right. Appreciate it.
0: Thanks. Okay, thanks. Los Bagels, these are 40s going for?
6: 40s are going for $24.
0: There you go. 442-5744. These are good in Old Town as well as in Arcata at the Mothership.
6: The Mothership. Hi, you're on the shopping show.
26: Hi, I'll take the limit for Los Bagels.
0: Great. What'd I say it was?
6: Three? Oh, I don't know.
0: Three.
26: Three?
0: Three.
26: Okay, well, I'll take three for Debbie at 2710.
6: All right. You got three from Debbie.
26: Ew.
0: Thanks.
26: Okay, bye-bye.
0: Bye-bye.
26: Bye-bye.
0: One, two, and give me three.
6: Hi, you're on the shopping show.
29: Yeah, I'll take one, please. All right. 517, Joyce.
0: Way to hold back on your carbs, Joyce.
29: I need to, thank you.
0: Yeah, yeah. After the Habit Burger, yeah, okay, fine.
29: I know, okay.
0: Thanks.
29: Right,
0: bye-bye.
29: Bye.
6: Bye. Hi, you're on the shopping show.
30: Good morning again. I'll take some Los Bagels.
0: All
30: How
0: right.
30: many
0: one, two,
30: may I get?
0: One, two, or three?
30: I'll take the three.
0: All right.
30: It's Eva 6531.
0: You got them.
30: Thank you.
0: Thanks. Bye-bye.
30: Bye.
0: And that's it for bagels.
1: Oh, all
6: okay,
1: right.
6: Okay, well, sold out.
1: That takes us nicely into the next announcement. Let's hear what we got.
0: Ah, this is the big boys.
1: Oh.
0: Old Growth Cellars.
1: Okay.
6: With a case of wine.
0: Two of them. This is a $313 value, Mr. Math.
6: $187.80.
0: $187-something.
1: Wow.
0: All right, for a case at Old Growth Cellars.
6: Hello, you're on the shopping show.
31: Buenos dias, amigos.
6: Aloha. Or hola.
31: Okay, I'd like to have one, please.
0: All right.
31: Dan 3922.
6: All right, Dan, you got it.
0: Thanks.
31: Okay, hey, have a good day, guys.
6: See Adios. You. We got one extra coupon here for the case of wine from Old Growth Cellars.
1: Yep, just one.
0: 442-5744, good for everything other than the 2019 Napa Cabernet Sauvignon. I said that right, huh?
6: Yeah.
0: You know, you should have brought, you know, if it just said California wine, you would have been superstar rocking it back in Wisconsin.
6: I don't think you can travel with wine on it.
0: Yeah, you can pack it.
1: If you put it in your check bag, sure.
6: Are you able to?
1: I think so.
0: Yeah, you just want to be sure that it's nicely
1: sealed up and
0: nicely
1: and
0: puffed. so it doesn't snap and, you know, you're smelling good like God, yeah. a wino for a week.
6: Shipping alcohol
0: used to be.
6: It still is, unless it changed within the last year.
0: Yeah, a lot of the guys, they do the shipping.
1: Oh.
0: Like you go to a wine tasting.
6: Oh, yeah. No, I'm saying like you have to get special licensing to be able to, I believe, ship.
0: Like, you're saying like UPS?
6: When we had Humboldt Distillery on the show, that was a big challenge to go and ship a bottle. Okay, so I don't know about wine specifically. I thought it was just alcohol in general.
0: I think the wine guys have a better lobby.
1: Yeah, beer and wine might have different rules.
6: Gotcha. Yeah.
0: Oh, did you find any Labatt's when you were back there?
1: No, I don't believe so.
6: Did you just bring them? You could have brought the wine as just the carry-on then. On your person. Jeez. Apparently, you could just take wine wherever, it sounds
0: well,
6: like.
0: Well, you see that at the airports.
6: Mm-hmm.
0: They've got what do they call it? Something free. You know, when you're not having to pay, when you bring something from
6: the
0: overseas.
6: Pre-check?
0: No. Duty free.
1: Duty free.
0: You know, they'll sell, you know, some of that kind of stuff. Anyway, we've got about a minute and a half here, and we've got one case of Old Growth Cellars sitting here. Available, waiting for some home or wine cellar.
1: Right.
0: Depending on what you're doing.
6: Maybe or someone's liver.
1: Yeah.
6: Yeah.
0: How about tongue instead?
6: Yeah, I mean, it's going to go to the liver.
0: Taste buds. The palate.
6: Got to cycle all the toxins in and out.
1: Brian channeling his inner sommelier right now.
0: Yes, the palate. Yeah, I was in, I think I was in my 30s.
1: Yeah?
0: Oh, yeah. There was somewhere there's a book that's got references and notes and labels.
6: Wow, that's become fancy.
0: But, you know, it's also 35 years old, so probably can't find any of the wines that were there before.
6: Why did you stop doing it?
0: You and your brother?
6: Well, I mean, were you getting drunk each time? I think
0: no.
6: Wine sipping is more of like for the taste.
0: No, but a couple of $20 bottles a week.
6: Oh, okay.
0: When you guys are tearing through spaghetti like it's, you know, a gourmet meal.
6: This could have been a bonding experience.

0: like maybe 17, I went to Germany. I was drinking my whole way through that.
1: Oh, yeah, it's 16.
0: Yeah. Yeah. It's great.
2: All right, well, I'm Ron.
1: But right. You're going to be wrong, too, if you don't pick up this other case.
0: Exactly. Yeah, we've only got about a minute left. We're about to start getting into the top of the hour, folks.
2: We will have May of the Tasty Tiger on the other side at 10 o'clock. She is here in the radio stations now. So yep.
1: Stay tuned. Your radio. Watch out. She may creep out.
0: All right. I think that's our cue to leave. We'll be back.

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2: G.R. Sundberg, General Engineering Contractor, presents another of the most influential Americans in celebration of our 250th birthday.
3: J.P. Morgan was one of the most powerful businessmen in American history. Born in 1837, Morgan became a leading banker during the rapid industrial growth of the late 1800s. He helped finance and reorganize major railroads and created large corporations, including the company that became U.S. Steel, the nation's first billion-dollar corporation. Morgan's influence over banking and industry was so great that he often stepped in to stabilize the American economy during financial crises, especially the Panic of 1907. Although many admired his ability to organize business and strengthen industry, critics believed he held too much economic power. Morgan had a ticket to be on the Titanic, but opted to stay in England for a bit longer on business. His career helped shape modern American finance and made his name synonymous with wealth and big business. One of his most used quotes is, "If you have to ask how much it costs, you cannot afford it."
2: This profile of an influential American is presented by Humboldt County Elections Department.
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3: Here's a look at your weather on the North Coast for this weekend. It's looking like both Saturday and Sunday have sunshine lined up. Temperatures are going to be in the low 60s with a bit of a breeze blowing in from the northwest at about 5 to 16 miles per hour. Gusts could get as high as 26 miles per hour. For those evenings, we can expect temperatures in the low 50s with a bit more of a breeze blowing in from the north at about 7 to 14 miles per hour. Gusts could get as high as 23 miles per hour, so just be safe out there. And that's a look at your weather here on the North Coast.
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0: All right, we are back on the shopping show. We got a special guest in the building, May of the Tasty Tiger. Kobe, hit the applause.
1: Yeah, let me see if I can.
0: Here we go. May of the Tasty Tiger.
1: There we go.
2: Well, that sounded like 5-6 people. Oh, boy. So, where did the name come from?
3: Well, actually, when I first moved here 3 years ago, I was like, And
2: the mic is on, too.
1: Oh, yeah.
2: Wow.
1: Sorry. Had to set you up, but we're good now.
0: Okay, so a couple years ago, you moved on up.
3: Yeah, and then I was a chef down in L.A., you know, and then I'm like, what should I do, you know, in Humble? So I'm not going to be the same career I had before. So I decided to open my own, you know, food booth at Friday Night Market. So I wanted to do something Thai, you know, because I feel like we don't have a lot of Thai options here back then. Well, not that long ago, but I first name was Drunken Noodles. That I was, you know, came up with. But then I'm like, no, I'm probably not going to sell drunken noodles at the booth. How about something else?
2: Yeah, not in an area that has as much drug overtones.
3: Yeah,
2: it's bringing the drunks, too. Yeah.
3: Yeah, so hence the name, you know, Tasty Tiger, come from something Thai. And then I personally love tiger, you know. So.
0: Sure. We love good puns over here also.
3: It is.
2: Well, and bad ones even more.
3: Yeah, but I think the name is cute, you know, and it kind of, you know, give you, you know, the when you think about it, it's about Thai food.
1: Yeah. Absolutely, yeah.
0: So it's what is name. One of the big differences, when I think of a lot of different Asian cuisines, oftentimes I think we can lump in Chinese and Thai and all the different
2: Korean
0: countries there.
2: And Japanese.
0: How would you differentiate? What makes Thai cuisine different than all the other ones?
3: I feel like, personally, Thai cuisine are very bold in flavor. It has all a flavor in majority of the dishes. It has sweet, salty, sour, spicy. You know, the main thing of Thai food, people think of is like spice, right? Spicy, like Thai chili spicy.
0: Mm, sure.
3: Yeah. Tend to be a little sweeter in America than back at home in Thailand for some reason. I think they try to, you know, like adapt to the American palate.
0: Sure.
3: But yeah, if you come to Tasty Tiger though, my food is a little different than a lot of, you know, restaurants.
2: So is it authentic or
3: it's
2: is it
3: very authentic.
2: Or is it American?
3: No, it is authentic. I serve the food that I basically growing up eating. And you know, whatever my mom cooked for me basically. Yeah.
1: That's awesome.
2: You're successful. I would be making, if it was me, what, hamburger meat and mashed potatoes?
0: Sure. We weren't quite as culinarily diverse in the Pabstown.
2: Yeah, the novelty would not be too.
0: So how's the Friday Night Market been for you so far?
3: It's been great. This is my year three, you know, so I have been receiving a lot of good feedback. And it's actually after the first year, that's how I feel more confident to open a little like pop-up brick and mortar at the Cider Bar in Arcata. You know,
2: pop up brick and mortar.
3: Yeah, that's
2: like, not a phrase that comes together often.
3: No, it's like just a 2 day. Well, now 3 days. You know, it's not 7 days a week. You know, and we share the space with other restaurant as well. You know, on other day of the week.
2: So kind of like an incubator, or is it like a job sharing?
3: No, it's like we each rent the space, so we're just sharing the space. You know,
2: so now you're. Restaurant is open
3: Sunday, Monday, and Tuesday.
2: Okay.
3: Yeah.
2: Good.
0: So we've heard some background of you being on Chopped before.
3: Yeah.
0: Dad is a huge Food Network fan.
3: So
0: what was the experience being on the
3: Chopped
0: TV show? Yeah.
2: Well, first off, do you have tattoos?
3: No, I don't. I'm the only chef that doesn't.
2: Yeah.
3: Because everybody else has one. So I'm like, you know, I'm going to be different.
2: Yeah.
3: No, so I was on Chopped 7-8 years ago. If you guys want to watch the episode called Jarring Jars, I was working at Beauty and Essex in LA, and the restaurant owned by Chris Santos, one of the judges.
2: Oh, okay.
3: So during the meeting, I'm really close to him. So he was like, "Hey, you want to go on Chopped?" And I'm like, sure. And back then I was just a junior, you know, like I was just a sous chef. But to me, I'm personally, whenever opportunity, you know, present to me, I take it.
2: You step through. Yeah.
3: So I'm like, sure, I'll do it. And then a month after, you know, the producer called me and she said, oh, would you like to go on this episode? You know, it's going to be all women. I'm like, sure. But then the date didn't align with my schedule because I had to go, you know, out of the country. So she said, I'll just randomly, like, put you, you know, to into one of the episodes.
2: Yeah.
3: And then I went to New York, you know. They make it all secretive. Like, we met at a McDonald's, and then they walk us to their studio right by the Central Park. Yeah, and everything is so real. Like, whatever you see on the show.
2: What you see is what you get.
3: Yeah, that's real. Like, we only have, like, 1-2 second chance to open the basket for the camera just to, you know, take a shot. And that's it.
2: So in case your facial reaction is not viable for your,
3: It is all real, and it's fun. It's such a great experience, you know. They let you pick, like, 2 chef knives and then, like, one more, like, tool. Yeah, you bring your own knife.
2: Yeah.
1: Got your own equipment out there.
2: That's never shared.
3: Yeah. It's pretty.
0: Is that tough having, like, the cameras in your face when you're cooking and having the they're trying to interview you at the same time?
3: To me, not the camera part. To me, it's the different setting. It's a different kitchen. You don't know where things are.
2: Yeah,
3: you know?
2: Sure.
3: Like, you have to go, like, to the fridge and, like, open it up. And I'm like, okay, where are these? Like, where's the pot? And everything is time. Like, it's real.
2: Yeah, as you tick,
3: yeah.
2: tick. Yeah.
3: Yeah. So, but it's fun. It's
2: who,
3: a great
2: Who were your judges?
3: Oh, I don't remember. So long ago. It was the guy who owned, it was a chef who owned a Mexican restaurant in L.A.
2: Oh.
3: Yeah, I don't remember exactly.
2: Yeah, I know.
3: Yeah.
2: Yeah.
3: But it's really fun, and I, you know, I really had a great time.
2: Did you make the second round?
3: Oh, you have to watch.
1: Yeah, the breadcrumbs out there. That's awesome.
2: No, I have to learn how to search.
3: I think you can go to, like, Apple TV. I think they have it.
0: We'll be able to pull up the episode tomorrow, Dad.
2: Yeah. All right.
3: I only watch myself once. So.
2: I know. It's like listening to the...
3: Yeah.
2: It's like, no.
0: Afterwards, did you think, oh, man, I should have done this recipe, or I should have changed it around a bit?
3: Oh, definitely. Or... Like, after I did that, I was like, if I, you know, came up with a strategy.
2: Shoulda, coulda, woulda, yeah.
3: Yeah. Yeah. But it's all good experience. Like I said, you know, it's fun. And I actually, we did chopped, you know, with the staff at the restaurant. Not here, but back in LA. You know, it's a fun thing.
2: So your own little thing, yeah.
3: Yeah.
2: Did you get weird? What were your ingredients? The weirdest one.
3: At the show?
2: Yeah.
3: It was, I'll tell you, it's the beef heart.
1: Ooh, heart.
0: That's some animal organs. That's an ongoing discussion here in the studios about animal organs.
2: What part of the studio?
0: Well, we've talked about it. We're on different sides. I like trying some of the different types.
2: He'll eat anything that isn't moving, and some that
0: sometimes
2: is.
0: Sometimes they do move.
2: Yeah.
0: And my dad is a little more pedestrian in some of his tastes. If you were to sell someone on something like a beef heart, you know, because that's a bit out there, is that something that can be prepared in... ways that the American appetite would be able to take?
3: It could, actually.
2: Itty-bitty little sliced.
3: You can actually, well, again, like, you have to watch the episode. I think what I did in the episode was good, the recipe-wise, but the way I did it, the way I prepare it, is not so well. You know, like, the technique that I did back then, it was not so well. But it's a tough organ meat, you know, like, you can't overcook it.
2: Yeah.
1: Okay.
0: And to be fair, you don't have any organs on the menu at the
3: Tasty
0: Tiger.
3: No, we don't. Though. Thank God.
0: Let me not scare away the people like my dad here.
3: No.
2: Yeah. Most favorite food on the most popular food on your menu.
3: Oh, well, we can't go away from that classic pad thai.
2: Pad thai.
3: That's like everybody knows about it. Everybody loves it. I make my own sauce from scratch, not the bottle one. That's a story behind it.
2: Do restaurants buy bottles and just squirt it on?
3: Well, I don't know. I don't know particularly here, but there are pad thai sauce in a bottle for sale. But the story with the pad thai is that my aunt is actually back in Thailand when I was little. My mom has a bookstore. And it's so common in Thailand that, you know, it could be like a little food, like, cart in front of businesses.
2: Oh, okay.
3: My aunt opened a pad thai, little, like, food cart in front. So I learned the recipes from her.
2: Oh, I see.
3: Yeah.
2: So you got the opportunity to work outside the bookstore, but not far.
3: No, I had a chance to try it.
2: Yeah, there you go.
0: We also learned the recipes from family. It sounds like these have been handed down from the generations.
3: Oh, yeah. The Thai food part, you know, when I was a chef, I wasn't cooking Thai at all. It was New American. I went to Le Cordon Bleu, and then I got a job afterward. I worked in L.A. for 14 years. Oh, wow. And when I came up here, I'm like, Thai food it is. You know, it's something that I know and I eat throughout my life.
2: So quick last question, then we'll start letting you talk to folks. Why Humboldt?
3: Oh, I moved here to start a family.
2: Well, following your heart.
3: Yeah, following my heart. And back then, 20 years ago, I was an exchange student in Weaverville.
0: Oh, Weaverville.
2: Oh, very cool. The Rotary?
3: No, I was through AFS.
2: AFS, okay.
3: Yeah, and that's when I actually found myself falling in love cooking for people. I would do Friday night dinner, you know, for family and friends.
2: In Weaverville.
0: In Weaverville, wow.
3: In Weaverville. I'm the only Asian in town. Yeah. It's a lovely town, and I loved it.
2: Yeah, if you like Frontier, there you go.
0: Sure. All right, so we got Tasty Tiger coupons. They're $20 values going for...
2: Yeah, they're 20s going for 11.
0: All right. We'll have the different callers. If they have any questions, they'll be able to interact with you and talk with you also.
3: Sure.
0: So I think we'll be
2: Vice versa.
0: Yeah.
2: All right, here we go.
0: Good morning. You're on the Shopping Show. We got Maya the Tasty Tiger with us.
4: Hey, hello again.
2: Hi.
4: So I wanted to see if you have any habits left.
2: Sold out.
4: How about time out?
2: I got to put my glasses back
0: on. Got the time out either. We're kind of doing something right now with the Tasty Tiger, though. So
2: yeah, give us a call back in the 11 o'clock. We do have time out, though.
4: Call back at 11?
2: Yeah.
4: Okay.
2: Alrighty.
4: We'll do.
2: Thanks.
4: Okay, thanks.
2: Unless you want to open up a sports bar.
3: Oh.
2: Okay. I think the laughter kind of answered that one.
0: Good morning. You're on the Shopping Show. We got Maya the Tasty Tiger with us.
5: Oh, I think it's so exciting. I can remember, maybe you can, Brian, we had the menorah Thai in Old Town. And, oh, my gosh, it was wonderful food. And we
2: gosh,
5: enjoyed
2: that was like 60s, 70s, maybe 80s?
5: 70s into the 80s, because I remember leaving my daughter with my parents, and we would go there to eat.
2: Oh, okay.
5: And so that would have been the early 80s.
2: I haven't heard menorah Thai in... Well, 30 years.
5: They had the belly. The dentist wife, who I can't remember his name or hers right now, who did belly dancing and with a snake. I mean, it was for Humboldt County in Old Town.
2: Pretty exotic.
5: It was so exotic. it was just lovely. And it was interesting to see why she came to Humboldt, because that's always my question, because I was never going to stay here. I didn't understand why people come up here. But... it's a beautiful place to visit, but the weather kind of sucks. But today it's beautiful in Fieldbrook. But I would like to get three of the Tasty Tigers.
2: All right.
3: Oh, thank you.
5: Well, my grandkids live in Arcata, so they really enjoy the ones I've gotten earlier, and I'm really looking forward to going, and it was wonderful to hear your story.
2: Take grandma. That's the
5: they will.
2: Pretty theme.
5: All right. They're good.
2: Thanks, Patty.
5: Thanks. Bye-bye. Bye.
3: Thank you.
2: Boy, yeah, the menorah Thai. Wow.
3: I've heard of that place.
2: Yeah,
3: talking about it.
2: Yeah. Huh.
0: Good morning. You're on the Shopping Show. We got the Tasty Tiger with us.
6: And I would like two of those, please.
2: All righty. Questions, comments, anything?
6: I've heard it's good. So I'm going to try it out.
3: All right.
0: May, can you confirm, is it good?
3: It's very good.
6: So we're going to give it a go.
3: All right. Well, hope to see you soon.
6: We will be there soon. The name's Eva, 6531.
0: All right. We got you, Eva.
2: Thanks.
6: Thank you.
2: Bye-bye.
6: Bye now.
2: Biggest surprise. Somebody's never tried Thai food.
3: What should I recommend them?
2: Or? Well, just what expectations?
3: bold flavor, you know. Okay. Not something super bland, not something that you would put salt and pepper at your table.
1: Okay.
2: Okay.
0: I remember when I got one of the first items during the Friday night markets, it had the lime inside of it. I think it was the rice with a little bit of the pork, and then it had this really sharp, like it almost punched me in my mouth, the strong
3: fish
0: citrus.
3: Sauce and lime juice.
0: The lime in particular, it was when you talk about bold flavors, I know oftentimes restaurants can say, oh, we got bold flavors, but this actually was legitimately like a very strong taste. I loved it. I thought it was great.
2: And not driven by a pound and a half of garlic.
0: It was not garlic. Hi, you're on the shopping show. We got May of the Tasty Tiger with us.
7: Yes, I'd like three of the Tasty Tiger.
2: Alrighty, Randy, any questions or comments?
7: Actually, do they do a lot with the tofu or... Is there vegetarian?
3: Oh, good question. We do have a lot of vegan and vegetarian option and gluten-free. A lot of the menu items can be modified, so it'll be perfect for you.
7: Okay, that's very good. Randy, 5468, I'll take three of them, please.
2: You got them.
0: All right, Randy. We
2: thanks,
0: gotcha. Bud. Thank you.
7: Thank you.
2: Bye-bye. I'm glad there's no cameras in here.
0: Did catch Dad's reaction when tofu was said?
2: Bingo.
0: Good morning. You're on the shopping show. We got May the Tasty Tiger with us.
8: Good morning. Could I please have two Tasty Tigers?
2: Two of them? Okay.
8: Yes. And my number is 8494, and I'm Kate.
2: Alrighty, Kate. Okay. Any questions, comments, or general attaboys?
8: Not really, but it's really nice not to have to go to Davis to get Thai food.
3: Oh, wow.
8: So thank you for being here.
2: It's really nice not to have to go to Davis, period.
8: Yes. I used to live in Davis, and I used to visit the Thai. They have several Thai places in Davis and also Sacramento. But so whenever I visit, I would go to one. But now there's one here, so I don't have to do that anymore.
2: Yay, team.
8: Yeah. Thanks a lot.
2: All right.
3: Thank you.
2: Thanks. Bye-bye. Do you get compared to the fancy restaurants in the big towns?
3: Well, no, because the setting is not really like, you know, a sit-down restaurant, but
2: right.
3: The taste is. Okay. I would say, like, a lot of people, I got a lot of people from SAC actually came up last month during, like, their kids' basketball, volleyball tournament and graduation.
2: Oh, okay. Yeah.
3: And they were like, whoa, like... This is really good, you know, like your khao soi, you know, one guy was like, your khao soi is like even better than the one we had in Sacramento. And
2: wow.
3: It just made my, you know, my day. I'm like, oh, thank you, you know. Oh. Well, you guys better come and check it out.
2: My response would be, well, of course.
0: Good morning. You're on the shopping show. We got May of the Tasty Tiger with us.
9: Hi, this is Ron 7837. I like two of those Tasty Tigers.
2: All righty, Ron. Any questions or thoughts?
9: Oh, I've tried the chicken sliders and the pad thai. I do want to try, I believe she has some kind of curry.
3: Yeah, the khao soi curry noodles. And sometimes we do special.
9: I'm a big
3: like
9: curry fan. I love it.
3: Yeah.
2: Is there like smoking hot curry?
3: No.
2: Okay.
3: No.
2: Well, you've mentioned bold now three times.
3: You can adjust
0: that's
3: your
0: fair.
3: Spice.
0: That's fair.
2: Oh, okay.
3: Yeah. Well, thank you.
2: All right. Thanks, Ron.
9: Yeah.
2: Bye-bye.
9: Thanks. Bye.
2: I'm laughing like the stickers that are on your rearview mirrors. Objects may appear closer than they...
0: Hotter than you might think.
2: Yeah, exactly.
3: I like that line.
0: Good morning. You're on the shopping show. We got the Tasty Tiger with us.
10: Hey, I was going to try two.
2: Alrighty.
10: And I know it's just a special, but do you have Las Vegas by chance?
0: Sold out the bagels.
10: Okay. All right. Perfect. 3181. This is Marcia. Thank you.
0: You got
10: all
0: it,
2: right.
0: Marcia.
2: Thanks, Marcia.
10: Bye.
2: Bye-bye.
0: Is one of the goals for you made to open up a restaurant outside of the cider bar, but to have your own individual space outside of the...
3: Yeah. I think my next goal is I really want to do a food truck first.
0: Okay.
3: Oh, yeah. Cool.
2: Wait a minute. Don't you have one?
3: No, I don't. We do food booth, not a truck.
2: Ah.
3: Yeah. So my next goal actually is going to be the food truck.
0: Ooh.
3: Why? Just, so we can be, well, just in Humble, I feel like food truck is something that people really go to, you know, and I feel like I can travel a lot more and I can do like special event. I do cater, I do some catering too, you know, but I feel like if I have the food truck, that might be easier, like logistic wise, you know, you don't have to like loading in and out, you know, it's a lot of work to do the, you know.
2: Right, to set the setup and stuff.
3: Yeah.
2: I look at it and go, where'd she go?
0: Would you have like tiger stripes on the truck and try to like plan to it being an actual?
2: Oh, it better be.
0: Then it's on the prowl and you can see it traveling through the through Humboldt. That'd be fun.
2: And you have to have like one of the mascots, the full headgear when you're driving. Yeah.
0: Good morning. You're on the shopping show. We got the Tasty Tiger with us.
10: Oh, great! I love the pad thai. It's wonderful.
3: Oh,
10: so
3: thank you.
10: I totally. Won a couple of coupons, but I want to ask, you mentioned something about you have some gluten-free options. Could you tell me what that would be?
3: Oh, yeah. So the pad thai is gluten-free with the rice noodles.
2: Rice, yeah.
3: The fried rice that we offer is gluten-free, and all the seasoning and sauces that we use, like, you know, instead of soy sauce, I use tamari. And then the cow soy noodles, even though it come with the egg noodles, you can sub it for rice or rice noodles. Yeah.
10: Okay.
3: Yeah.
10: Oh, great.
3: Yeah.
10: Okay. Wonderful. Thank you. I think it's just delicious.
3: Oh, thank
10: your
3: you
10: food.
3: So much.
10: And my name's Fran, and it's 8868.
0: Okay. Gotcha, Fran. Thanks,
2: Fran. Bye-bye.
10: Thanks. Bye-bye.
2: Tamari.
3: Yeah.
2: It certainly is different than soy sauce.
3: Well.
2: I mean, the salt by itself, the salt is like palatable.
3: Yeah, but I feel like it's kind of like, you know, interchangeable for me. Like the way I use it with soy sauce, you know,
2: you're probably just not using it as a dipping sauce.
3: No, definitely not. Yeah, I'm making my own. Like, for example, when I come up with like a new special, like drunken noodles, you know. So
2: then we go back to the booze again. Jeez.
3: Hey, there's a story about drunken noodles.
2: All right. Well, why don't we take a break and then we can hear the story and continue.
1: Sure. Sounds good.
2: All righty.
1: We'll be back.
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13: Rachel Carson was a scientist and writer whose work helped launch the modern environmental movement. Born in Pennsylvania in 1907, Carson developed a love for nature at an early age and later studied biology and marine science. She became widely known for her books about the natural world, especially Silent Spring, published in 1962. In that book, Carson warned about the dangers of pesticides such as DDT and explained how chemicals could harm wildlife, water, and human health. Although some industries criticized her findings, her research inspired Americans to take environmental protection seriously. Carson's work eventually helped lead to stronger environmental laws and the creation of the Environmental Protection Agency. In 1980, Rachel Carson was posthumously awarded the Presidential Medal of Freedom by President Jimmy Carter.
12: This profile of an influential American is presented by Mark Mattioli of Benchmark Realty.
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0: Please use a mixture of cash and shopping show when paying for a good or service, and remember that coupons do not count for tipping. Those servers cannot pay their light bill with the shopping show. Now let's get back to the show.
1: We're back.
0: We got May of the Tasty Tiger here with us in the studio. And
2: how do you break in a new menu item?
3: How do I?
2: Yeah. Is it you? Is it you and family? Is it, hey, guys, what do you think at the restaurant?
3: It's basically me. You know, because the menu that I offer are very limited. It's only like 7 items. So I want to keep it interesting. So I just put it in, you know, like other Thai menu here and there. And sometimes it's just a new thing that I come up with. And recently, like one of my light cook, you know, he's really good. He just come up with this dirty rice. And I name it Tyler's Dirty Rice is his name, right? Uh-huh. So he mixed the cow soy sauce, the curry, with the fried rice. And then he topped it off with all the cow soy toppings, like the pickled mustard greens and whatnot. It's really good, you know. So I also encourage my team, you know, if they have any good idea, you know, I would love to bring it up to the menu.
0: So it can expand outside of just traditional Thai food.
3: Yeah.
0: It could be infused with some...
3: Yeah, but it's still like, you know, the flavor itself still very Thai.
2: Banana split?
3: Yeah. No, not that.
2: I gotcha.
0: Hi, you're on the shopping show. We got May of the Tasty Tiger with us.
15: Yeah, give me 2.
2: All righty.
15: 1533, Mike.
2: Okay, Mike, any comments or questions for me?
15: No, just I want to try it. I'm listening to your radio show, and sounds good.
3: All right.
2: Well, that's kind of why we're here, bud.
15: Thank you.
2: Thanks.
0: Thanks, Mike.
15: Yep.
2: Bye-bye.
15: Bye-bye.
2: You mentioned catering.
3: Yeah.
2: Like 5 people, 10 people,
3: no.
2: 150 people?
3: I did actually close to 150 2 years ago for...
0: Wow.
3: The like surgical department for the hospital.
2: Oh.
3: Yeah.
1: Okay.
2: That must have taken a couple of days to do
3: to
2: your prep work. Yeah.
3: It was a day before the event. Yeah. I had a good team, you know, so we did it the day before we do the prep, and then the day off we do the cooking. And it wasn't Thai food at all.
0: No, oh, dang. That was where the banana splits came out. Yeah.
2: Yeah.
3: It was not Thai food at all. Yeah. And I do, like, you know, I do dinner at people's houses, like more like a private dinner.
2: Ooh.
3: Yeah, a little bit more fancy.
2: A little bit of the LA thing, huh?
3: Yeah.
0: So you mentioned that there is a brunch that Tasty Tiger does also. Can you explain about that some more?
3: So every month, you know, I do once a month brunch. The date doesn't fall like the first week or the third week. It's kind of random. Tomorrow, you know, we are going to do the Sunday Pride brunch. So it's going to be fun. I do like a Thai flair with like a classic dishes. So tomorrow, the highlight is going to be the Rainbow Berries French Toast. So I do Hawaiian French Toast dip in Fruity Pebbles.
0: The color will certainly be there.
3: Yeah.
2: Okay, now do you have coconut syrup?
3: No.
2: Well, then it's not Hawaiian.
3: I know, but I'm going to put like dragon fruit and berries, you know. Oh, I would love to put some coconut flakes, but not. I'm just afraid that people might not like it. So.
2: Yeah, even the syrup takes a little bit of.
3: I know,
2: But it. Oh, I'm normally blueberry.
3: Oh.
2: But I.
0: It was a transformative experience when Dad went to Hawaii and found coconut syrup.
2: Sure. Oh, I ordered. I don't know, what, half a dozen?
0: I think so.
3: Wow.
2: Oh, yeah. No, it's now I just have to remember to eat pancakes.
3: That sounds really good. Maybe the next brunch. I'll do that.
2: Okay.
0: So is the menu a rotating one for the brunch? Is it each month you have a different?
3: It's kind of different, but one thing that people really like for the past brunch, and I keep it, is the Hat Yai fried chicken and waffle.
1: Oh.
3: So Hat Yai is the town in Thailand, which is my hometown, and we are so famous for the fried chicken.
2: Well, that's okay. And waffles are okay, too.
0: Dad is mystified by the concept of chicken and waffles.
2: I'm mystified by Waffle House, let alone putting the two on top and throw syrup on chicken.
1: Chicken and waffles is great.
3: It is great, and people loved it. And I put crispy shallot on top, fried Thai basil, pico Fresno chili, you know. It's really good.
2: You like Fresno chilies?
3: I love Fresno. Something that between, like, Thai chili and then something not too spicy but still spicy, and I love pico them.
2: Oh, okay.
3: It just bring out that sweet, spicy, and you know, pickly taste. Vinegary.
0: Sure, yeah.
2: Do you like dill pickles?
3: I love dill pickles.
0: Dad's a big pickle guy.
2: Yeah.
1: Nice.
2: No, just dill.
0: No, just dill.
2: Just dill. Oh, those sweet pickles are nasty. They should be outlawed. Oh, you like? Oh.
16: Good one.
2: Oh, no, there is no good sweet pickle. No. Oh.
0: Good morning. You're on the shopping show. We got the Tasty Tiger with us.
16: I know you do. And I would like one, please.
2: Oh, we've got you to step over the line, huh, Brigida?
16: Well, I have been before, and I still have some, so...
2: Oh, okay.
16: Careful, but I do like the pad thai. It's really, really good. And the chicken sliders.
3: Thank you.
16: And also the dish, I can't pronounce it. It's the one that has the... It's very yellow, and it has chicken, like a... chicken thigh in it and lots of noodles, and it's quite spicy, I think, curried, and it has lime in it, too.
3: Yeah, the khao soi noodles, yeah, that's the one that people
16: and
3: enjoy.
16: That's yummy, too.
3: Thank you.
16: But you have to have a little bit of water in between.
3: Yeah, that one tend to be, like, spicier than normal. than other dishes, yeah.
16: And it's lovely because it's in a very good spot downtown Arcata, so it's easy to get to, and I really appreciate it, and it's fun to try new things. I had never tried it before I went to Tasty Tiger. So new experience and a great one. So thank you so much.
3: Oh, thank you.
2: Thanks, Brigida.
16: Okay, bye.
2: Bye-bye. Yeah, I would imagine Thai, you probably don't stumble into them. You're probably looking for a different culinary
3: kind of food,
2: experience.
3: Yeah, inside a bar, yeah.
0: Hi, you're on the shopping show. We got the Tasty Tiger with us.
17: Hi, can I get two of the Tasty Tigers, please?
2: You got them.
17: Awesome. It's Amanda, 8429.
0: All right, Amanda. We got you. You have any questions for
17: me? Thank you. No questions, but we've been before, and it's great, and looking forward to going back.
3: Oh, thank you. Nice.
2: Good deal. Thanks.
17: Yeah. Thanks.
2: Bye-bye.
17: Bye.
2: Well, I got a question, but we keep getting people calling.
0: I got one or two also. But... Hi, you're on the shopping show. We got the Tasty Tiger with us.
18: Good morning, everybody. I haven't tried Tasty Tiger before, so I was listening in on the show this morning, and I'm really got keen to try it now. So I'm going to get a couple of those coupons. This is Brian, 5698.
2: 5658?
18: Yeah.
2: All right. Are you an I or a Y?
18: I'm an I guy.
2: All right. I knew I liked you.
18: There you go.
2: Any questions for me?
18: No, it sounds really good, and I love the story that's behind her food truck there. And,
2: oh, I thought it was Weaverville.
18: Yeah, I heard that part of it.
2: Yeah. All right. Thanks, bud.
18: All right, thank you.
2: Bye-bye. Bye. What is a traditional Thai dessert?
3: Oh, people would think the mango sticky rice. That's like what we're known for. But there's a lot of other Thai dessert. But I feel like it's not very popular because of the texture. It's not something that foreigner like.
2: Yeah.
3: It's like chewy, steamy. We use a lot of like sticky rice flour, tapioca flour, and we do a lot of steaming for dessert, you know.
2: Okay.
3: So that's something that people are not like a fan of that I found. Another thing is we use a lot of like coconut milk, you know. There's a dessert that we serve warm. It's banana in like coconut milk syrup and cream. Mm. I mean, it's good as comfort, but... Yeah, it's not like something that I feel like foreigners really like, you know. So things like the mango sticky rice is something that people really enjoy. It's refreshing, you know, it's sweet, and it come with rice, you know, kind of like, I don't know, arroz con leche kind of deal, you know.
0: Okay. Yeah.
3: That's why people like feel like, you know, more related than other Thai dessert.
2: Yeah, it's not quite so different.
3: Yeah. Another thing I really want to bring on is like the Thai coconut ice cream. When we serve in Thailand, we serve it on a bun and we put a toppings on, like toasted peanut, you know, a little like fruit and then...
2: Peanut? Yeah. Or peanut sauce?
3: No, peanut.
2: Just the regular...
3: Yeah, toasted peanut.
2: The regular old roasted peanut?
3: Yeah.
0: What type of ice cream would it be?
3: The what? I'm sorry.
0: What type of ice cream would it be?
3: Oh, it's coconut milk ice cream.
0: Oh,
3: yeah,
0: okay.
3: That's like traditional dessert in Thailand. Yeah,
0: wow.
3: And it's vegan, gluten-free, you know.
2: Does that mean it's healthy? Okay, never
3: lots
2: mind.
3: Lots of sugar.
2: Yeah, that's what I was thinking.
0: What do you recommend for someone if it's the first time going to the Tasty Tiger?
3: I personally love the nam tok salad, which is a grilled pork salad. It get tossed in toasted rice powder, Thai chili powder, fish sauce, and lime juice. So something very bold in flavor. And it's super healthy. It come with the lettuce cups, you know.
2: Is the meat trimmed?
3: It's pork shoulder, so it has little fat, little meaty part.
2: So
3: you know?
2: It's not like pork belly?
3: No, no, no. Yeah.
0: You guys do have some pork belly, though, on the skewers?
3: On the skewer, we do pork belly, and people love
0: it. I love that. My wife does not like pork at all, and she said that was some of the best pork she's ever had when
3: we
0: got it from the booth.
3: Yeah. I'm kind of surprised when I actually sell a lot of those at the booth. When I first started the booth, I'm like, should I do the pork? Because back in L.A., my restaurant was in Hollywood, and pork is not a thing at all. Like, people be like, take the bacon out. No, no pork belly. And I'm like, okay.
2: You guys didn't get the joke on that one. I'll tell you during the break.
0: Hi, you're on the shopping show.
19: Hello?
2: Hi, your turn.
19: What day is she open?
3: I'm opening Sunday, Monday, and Tuesday. Sunday, Monday, and Tuesday.
19: Sunday, just 3 days.
3: Just a week. 3 days a week, yeah.
19: Okay. Sunday, Monday, and Tuesday, I have a friend that. Sunday, Monday, or Tuesday, I guess she can make that. Okay, I'll get two, please.
2: Alrighty.
19: And my number is 2807, and my name's Gigi.
2: All right, Gigi, you got two.
19: Okay.
2: Thank you.
19: Bye.
2: Bye bye.
1: I think that call takes us nicely into the break.
2: Yeah, it takes us nicely to the next phone call.
0: Yeah, let's slide this next one in. Hi, you're on the shopping show.
20: All right. So how much are the coupons?
2: 11 for 20.
20: 11 for 20. Yeah, I think I'll take one. I want to try it.
2: Okay.
20: It sold me when she started talking about the pork. Dishes. I'm not a big chicken person, but I do like pork. So, yeah.
2: Ooh. Okay, good deal.
3: Yeah.
20: Great. Thanks.
2: Okay. Thanks,
20: Thank
2: Debbie.
20: You.
0: Thanks, Debbie. Bye bye.
2: Oh, you're just not going to get your break in, man.
1: Don't think so.
2: No, not right now.
0: Good morning. You're on the shopping show.
21: Hi, this is Cliff, and I'm here with Tiff from Transform with Tiff.
0: Oh, another shopping show business.
21: Yeah.
0: Hi, Tiff. You guys want to try some Tasty Tiger?
21: Yes, we do. We'd like two, please. And we also have a question for May.
3: Yeah.
22: May, who designed your fat tiger? It is so cute.
3: It's my sister. It is really cute.
2: It's your sister?
3: My sister designed it.
2: Oh, okay.
3: No, it's,
2: okay.
3: No, she's not.
0: Not a tiger.
2: That could have explained a whole lot of things. Yeah, okay.
21: We haven't been yet, but we were hooked as soon as we saw your logo.
3: Oh, thank you. Well, we'll see you soon.
2: Okay, thanks, guys.
22: Thank you.
2: Bye-bye.
22: Bye, guys.
2: You got another call, man. Yeah, all you have to do is threaten a commercial.
0: Gotta feed the beast.
2: Tiger.
0: Pun intended, yeah, it's a tiger.
1: Feed the tiger.
0: Good morning. You're on the shopping show. We got the Tasty Tiger with us.
23: Yes, hello. I'm going to try the Tasty Tiger with my daughter. This is Patty, 4551. The pork sounds interesting, so I'd like two of them.
2: All right, you got two of them.
23: Thank you.
2: Thanks, bye-bye. Patty. Bye-bye. This is the segment that will never end.
0: I
1: might just have to call it because we're running way past where we need to be.
2: Oh, well, I got Patty. Patty, you're back?
23: Just a quick question. I get the days of the week. What are is the timing for being open?
3: So Sunday 11 to 9, Monday 11 to 10, and then Tuesday is 2 to 10. Yeah, it's a little bit different.
23: Okay, perfect. Yeah. Thank you.
2: All righty.
0: We'll just have a lot of 30-second spots.
1: Yeah.
0: You're on the shopping show.
24: So, where is Tasty Tiger?
3: We are inside the local cider bar across from Co-op in Arcata.
24: Oh, okay.
3: Yeah.
2: But not too close to the Co-op, okay. Dennis.
24: Okay. And what is the bill of fare there? Agent?
2: No, Ty. Come on, man.
0: It's in the name.
24: Oh, my. Well, that's kind of Asian. I would take two.
2: Oh,
0: Dennis will be one of these guys. Dennis will be one of those guys you have to explain the difference between Chinese and Thai food.
2: Yeah.
24: We love you, Dennis. We don't care.
2: Yeah.
24: Just feed us.
2: Good is good. Thanks, bud.
24: See you guys later.
0: Right, bye-bye. Good morning. You're on the shopping show.
4: Good morning. I'll take one more, please.
2: Oh, way to go.
4: Okay, thanks. Bye. Okay,
0: thanks for you, bye-bye. Bye-bye. Kobe, I think the coast might be clear. Fire, right. Quick.
1: You better Let's jump. Go. We got a tight segment coming up.
2: Too bad. Too late. Okay.
0: Hi, you're on the shopping show.
5: Hi, this is Beth. I would love to try two of the Tasty Tiger.
2: Alrighty.
5: Delicious. And I think my number is 5378.
2: 5378, question mark. You know what happens now.
5: Yep.
2: Okay, here he comes.
0: Kobe, the coast is clear. Fire.
1: Go. All right, we'll be back.
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1: We're back. We got a couple tight segments coming up, but we've still got Tasty Tiger.
0: Tight segments.
1: Tight.
0: Yeah.
1: There we go.
2: See, bad puns survive and thrive here.
0: I wouldn't have even caught that one. That was good, Dad. I like that.
1: Really? Yeah. Nice catch.
2: Yeah, okay. Oh, gee. Any thoughts of when you get the food trailer, are you going to have a fleet or is it just a singleton?
3: Well,
2: I'm projecting it out.
3: Yeah, I'm looking into like a trailer, you know.
1: Oh, okay.
3: Like a food trailer. I kind of have a picture in my head.
2: So you park it and leave
0: the tail of the tiger.
2: Yeah. Or are you speaking mobile home? Trailers. Yeah, like a mobile restaurant. I mean, that might be kind of
3: kind of cool.
2: Yeah.
0: Hi, you're on the shopping show with the Tasty Tiger.
5: Hi. We have been wanting to try your restaurant for a long time. So this was the perfect day to hear all about it. And I'd like to order a couple of coupons.
2: All righty.
5: Okay. The name is Charlene, and the number is 1182.
2: All right. Thanks, Charlene.
5: Okay, thank you. Great show. Bye-bye now.
2: Bye-bye.
0: Bye.
2: Yeah, I don't think we were doing it on our own. So is there, I remember we had a rotary exchange, mm-hmm. And Mui was from Thailand, and she had bought a coffee table book.
3: Okay.
2: With all the pictures of the markets and the fruits and the veggies, and all these things look so... I was told not to use a certain word that starts with W and ends with D.
0: Unique, let's say.
2: Yeah. unrecognizable. That'd be a good phrase. What is the biggest, coolest veggie that we don't know anything about?
3: Veggies?
2: Or fruit. I mean,
3: I would say fruit, you know, but you guys probably have heard of it, like durian.
1: Durian.
2: Oh, oh. No. We're going to a call.
0: Hi, you're on the shopping show.
9: Just wanted to tell her that she may already know that there's a food trailer for sale parked on Gwentole Lane outside of the old TP Tire.
3: Oh, I have not known of that, but thank you.
9: It's just parked there right on the road. I have no idea what condition it's in. I don't even know what it used to be, but I just thought of that when you said you were looking for
2: it. I think one of us in the studio will make that determination by 5 o'clock tonight.
3: No, but thank you. I'll
9: someone
3: check
9: go
3: it
9: look
3: out.
9: At it.
2: Yeah.
9: And then there's also Gio's. I wonder if they're going to sell there.
0: No, that's a good point, actually. With Gio's food truck, they're a pizza food truck closing up in a couple weeks. They actually may be looking to offload a food truck here.
1: Yeah.
3: Huh.
9: And that's a beautiful one. That's in good shape.
0: Yeah.
9: Okay.
0: That's
9: anyway,
0: a good thought, Patty.
9: That's my tip.
2: Thanks.
3: Thank you.
2: Bye. Durian.
3: I know.
2: No.
3: Favorite fruit
0: ever.
3: You
0: tried it the first time a week or two ago?
2: No. I smelled it for the first time.
3: Oh, you got to try it.
2: I did.
0: The man has a palate of a five-year-old.
3: How about mangosteen? Have you heard of it?
1: I've heard of mangosteen.
0: I have not.
3: It's really good.
2: Is it like mango?
3: No, it has nothing like mango.
2: Oh, it has a chance.
3: Yeah, actually, you might like it. It doesn't have a weird smell. It's purple on the outside. So they said if the durian is a king of Thai fruit, the mangosteen is the queen of the Thai fruit.
0: Oh,
3: it has a white flesh inside.
1: Yeah.
0: Oh, okay, cool. It kind of looks like a plum from the outside.
1: Yeah, almost.
3: But it has a seed, like it has like its own segment inside, like a little mandarin, right?
0: Oh, okay.
2: Okay, like grapefruit or
3: but it's tiny. It's probably like what, a tennis ball size. Mm-hmm.
2: Oh, okay.
3: You know?
0: How's the taste?
3: It tastes sweet, and some people said it has kind of like strawberry flavor. To me, it's not.
2: Oh.
3: Trader Joe has a freeze-dried version or like a jelly version. I'm not sure if they still sell it, but if you go to like Lao Market right now in Henderson Center has a fresh one.
0: Oh, okay.
3: Yeah. And if you go to like Oregon or like San Francisco or LA, you know, they do sell it during summertime. It's really good.
1: Okay.
3: Yeah, that's something I don't see.
2: Better than Loganberries and Huckleberries and Blueberries?
3: Oh, it's different.
2: Up the Oregon coast? I don't
3: it's
2: think
3: totally
2: so.
3: It's different.
2: We will take a break and discuss this.
1: Yeah, how about it? We got one more segment.
2: All right.
1: So yeah, we'll be back.
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13: Congratulations to all the graduates across Humboldt and Del Norte counties. Major General Gregory Day, St. Burns Class of 1982, shared a powerful life story in his commencement address, one of failure. He had a clear plan after high school, and it didn't work out. He had a solid second plan. That didn't work out either. It took an epiphany while working 3 jobs to try again. 35 years of service later, he retired as a 2-star general, experienced combat veteran, and successful attorney. Remember, there are no straight lines. We are one family.
0: Please remember, when using Shop and Show coupons, follow the stipulations on the coupons, in particular those limitations. Don't go out there looking for loopholes. That only makes the businesses frustrated, then it makes us frustrated. And now let's get back to the show.
1: We're back.
0: We are back with the Tasty Tiger.
2: And nightmares of food.
0: Nightmares of durian. Oh. Dad's mortal enemy, more than even chicken on the bone.
2: I will have tofu before I try that again.
3: It's the same texture, don't you think?
2: Tofu?
3: And durian.
2: I don't know.
0: Dad is not a big tofu fan.
2: I've had
0: fan
2: fried
0: at all.
2: Tofu one time, and it was deep fried.
3: And it's good.
2: Yeah. No, it's a psychological thing for me, I'm sure.
1: Oh, okay.
2: Because too many people like it, but not the stuff that squiggles and wiggles and has the moisture on the top. No. I guess there's a dry tofu and a regular or whatever the other one is.
3: Yeah. There's tons of tofu baked, you know, deep fry, pre-fry, and then you cook it again.
2: As long as it has something that has good taste, I guess. Yeah.
0: How do you guys have the tofu at the Tasty Tiger?
3: So we do actually have one dish called the popcorn tofu.
1: Oh.
3: It's actually like more like Taiwanese style, not Thai style. Because when I went to Taiwan, they fried this Taiwanese fried chicken. And they put like kind of like five spice on top. Ooh. So I adapt that and make that popcorn tofu with five spice, onion powder, garlic powder.
2: Does it come with Pepsi in a movie?
3: No, it comes with chili sauce on the side. No, but that is actually one of the popular dish that people order.
1: Wow.
3: Yeah.
1: Okay.
2: It's probably an easy one to take in. You know.
3: Oh, yeah. Like bar food, you know. That's one of the things that people really enjoy.
1: Oh, sure. Because, you're right next to the cider bar. Huh?
3: Yeah, we're inside the cider bar.
0: Oh,
3: so,
0: that makes sense.
3: When people come here and just look for something light, you know, they do the chicken slider, the popcorn tofu, and then the togarashi fries. So that, again, not super Thai. You know, I adapt it from the Japanese spice, you know.
2: Right. Gotcha. Where do you get your bread?
3: Where do I get my bread?
2: Do you make it?
3: No, I do not make the bread. We only open 3 days a week. So.
2: Right. Just a regular wheat?
3: I order franz, the Hawaiian dinner roll.
1: Oh, gotcha.
2: The king rolls, I know those.
3: Yeah.
2: I know those well.
3: I love those rolls. You know, it's like a little sweet, and it go really well with the fried chicken that we have.
2: Yeah, it has to complement whatever it is you're putting it on.
3: Mm-hmm.
2: Yeah. Huh.
3: Just like the Hawaiian bread tomorrow, we're serving at brunch.
0: No, sure.
3: Yeah.
1: Nice.
2: Oh, I got a recipe for you.

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8: Here's a look at your weather on the North Coast for this weekend. It's looking like both Saturday and Sunday have sunshine lined up. Temperatures are going to be in the low 60s with a bit of a breeze blowing in from the northwest at about 5 to 16 miles per hour. Gusts could get as high as 26 miles per hour. For those evenings, we can expect temperatures in the low 50s with a bit more of a breeze blowing in from the north at about 7 to 14 miles per hour. Gusts could get as high as 23 miles per hour, so just be safe out there. And that's a look at your weather here on the North Coast.
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11: The Lee family was powerful in Virginia. In fact, Robert E. Lee's war hero father, Light Horse Harry Lee, fought alongside and was best friends with George Washington. The elder Lee gave the eulogy at Washington's funeral. A West Point grad, Robert E. Lee served with distinction in the Mexican-American War. The day after Lee's home state, Virginia, seceded, his former mentor, General Winfield Scott, offered him a post to lead the Union forces. He declined, stating it was wrong to fight against his home state. Though he felt slavery in principle was a bad thing, Lee blamed the ongoing conflict on abolitionists and he accepted the pro-slavery policies of the Confederacy. Known for his leadership and

0: battlefield strategy, he led major battles such as Gettysburg and Antietam. Arlington House, Lee's pre-war family home, was seized by Union forces during the war. It is now Arlington National Cemetery.
1: This profile of an influential American is presented by Arcata Fire District.
2: Pope Leo wrote that Christian education is a collective endeavor. 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We are one family.
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1: I'm out here torturing Brian with Olive my tasting Garden food.
2: Frog legs.
0: So, we're going back to the deals that we were doing before, which is one business at a time. We're taking it to 40% off. As a reminder, next week, there is not going to be a Shopping Show on Saturday. So, we're doing a clearinghouse, you could say, right now.
2: So to speak. And there will be specials if you haven't signed up. Mm-hmm. This is
0: like a lot of specials throughout the
2: week. Probably the reason to sign up. Winston's got everything all ready to rock and roll.
0: Sign up for the email
2: this
0: specials.
2: Afternoon mm-hmm. for the emails. Yeah. I think we've got, 10,100, something like that. We've only got like about a third that are signed up for the emails.
1: Oh, okay.
0: So without the Shopping Show this coming Saturday, you're going to miss out on some great deals that we have lined up.
2: Smoking deals.
0: We do got some right now, though. How about that bell, Kobe?
1: Yep, let's hit it. A little bit of delay. Here we go. All right, what's on the docket? What have we got?
0: We got the Pineapple Express at 40% off. You can get the $40 coupons going for $24 right now.
2: 442-5744. We will go with... three max.
0: Okay. Three is a max for the Pineapple Express. You know what? I'll take one of those.
2: Yeah, you keep buying on air.
0: I'm buying a lot more than I anticipated to today.
1: Well, there's not going to be a Shopping Show next week. He's got to get while the getting's good.
0: That's a good point.
2: And we still have got a couple of the Tasty Tigers going at 11 if you missed out or if you want to add up.
1: Yeah.
0: Hi, you're on the Shopping Show.
3: Hello.
2: Hello.
3: you guys have any double Bs?
2: Sold out.
3: How about Ivanhoe?
2: Sold out.
0: We got the hotel itself, though, if you're looking for lodging.
3: Nah, just the restaurant. Yeah.
0: Gotcha.
3: What about Time Out?
2: Time Out we got. They are, right now, 50s for 36, and you get two 25s in that set.
3: And how many can you use?
2: You can use $50 per table.
3: Okay. All right, I'll take that one.
2: Okay.
3: No Habits, I heard.
2: Correct.
0: Sold out, yep.
3: Got any Baywoods?
0: Baywood Golf and Country Club, we do. We got the $100 values for the round of golf. One person goes through a round of golf. It's going for $64.
3: So if I get two of those...
0: You bring a friend.
3: I can bring a friend.
2: That's right. A rescue team.
3: Perfect. All right. Somebody to hunt down all my lost balls.
2: Yeah.
0: That's right.
3: I'll take two of those.
0: Okay.
3: And I think that's it.
0: All right. Name and PIN number, please.
3: Richard. And that's 10079.
0: 0079. All right, Richard, you got the timeout in the Baywood.
2: Of course, you also have somebody there who's a witness just in case magic happens.
3: What
2: are the absolute worst things that could possibly happen is if you were playing a round of golf by yourself and you hit a hole in one.
3: Oh, yeah.
2: Nobody knows. It doesn't count. It's like whistling.
3: I've had two of them in my life.
2: Oh.
3: And both of them were witnessed.
2: Oh, good. Good move.
3: Yeah,
2: perfect. All right, bud. You got them.
3: Man. Thank you.
2: Thanks. Bye-bye.
3: Okay.
0: And that does sell out the Baywood Golf and Country Club.
1: Nope. Gone.
0: Good morning. You're on the Shopping Show.
4: Good morning. Can I get some Pineapple Express?
2: Sure.
4: How many can I get of those?
2: What did we say, three?
0: I do not remember.
1: I think it was three.
2: Three.
4: Three is great. I'll take three, and can I get a timeout, too?
2: Sure.
4: And it's Pat, 4370.
2: 4370. All right, Pat, you got it.
4: Thank you.
2: Thanks. Bye-bye.
0: 4370, Pat. Pineapple Express right now, 40 is going for $24. We don't have an infinite supply of these coupons, so give us a call when you are looking to get them, because they will not be here forever. Hi, you're on the Shopping Show.
5: Yes, I'd like two Pineapple Express, please.
2: All righty, Sharon, you got them.
5: Thank you so much.
2: Thanks. Bye-bye. Okay, one and two.
0: Trying to implement a dress code at the Pineapple Express. You can't go into the restaurant unless you got a Big Fun shirt on. It's not been adopted yet by anybody but me. But.
2: Yeah.
1: Well, good thing they have a drive-thru.
2: Okay, we've got three left.
0: Hi, you're on the Shopping Show.
6: I'm back. Tammy 316. I'll take two of those pineapples.
2: Two of them. All righty. Thanks.
6: Bye.
2: Bye. Okay, where you got one left?
1: Was that Tammy?
2: Yeah.
1: Okay. Just making sure I'm not losing my mind.
0: Hi, you're on the shopping show.
7: Hi. Did you have a special on Pineapple Express?
2: Yes, we've got the last one.
7: I'll take it.
2: All right.
7: 145.
2: Thanks, Joanne.
0: Thanks, Joanne.
7: Thank you.
2: Bye-bye.
7: Bye.
2: All right.
1: Let's see what else the dinner triangle holds for us.
2: How much time do we have left over from that?
1: I think that actually evened out quite nicely.
2: Oh, was it close to the four?
1: Yeah. I think we started at about maybe 11:08-ish.
2: Okay. And then,
1: yeah, it's about 11:12 now, so.
2: All right.
1: We're good.
2: We've got spinners.
1: Spinners out in Gold Beach.
2: Gold Beach. These are $25 values, meaning that they're going for $15 right now. You can use two of these coupons. That'd be $50 worth. Upscale dining experience. We had a conversation with somebody. Was it last week or the preceding? Extolling the virtues of the cedar plank salmon.
1: Mm.
2: It's like, yeah, that I don't ever need a menu. That's it for me.
1: Yep.
2: That one and the garlic mashed potatoes. Give me some veggies and I think they do have the Gewurztraminer, a dry one.
1: Ooh,
2: and,
1: nice.
2: And then psh, just get away. Well, I don't need any help.
1: Yeah.
2: this is what I want.
1: No, it's always nice walking into a restaurant knowing exactly what you're going to get.
2: Yeah.
1: Like, not even having to look at the menu.
2: Well, and it's fun doing new stuff.
1: Oh, of course.
2: You know, if you're dabbling, but
1: having a usual, there's no harm in that.
2: The familiarity of that is yeah. You know, and once you find it, you want to play to that.
1: Oh, yeah.
2: Yeah. It's, you know, you have your Italian restaurant, you have your, well, Thai restaurant, you have your Chinese restaurant,
1: right.
2: You have your Japanese. You know what it is when you go in.
1: Mm-hmm.
2: Yeah. 442-5744. Spinners going 15 for the 25s. You can use two of these per visit. Certainly with all the north and south activity that's going on right now, whether it's jet boats or lighthouses or cranberries and blueberries and huckleberries and marionberries, if you are...
0: Aren't cranberries in season at the end of...
2: Well, and then,
0: is it summertime?
2: In the next... I don't know when they float the bogs. I've seen them. Well, we've seen
0: them. I also
2: the
0: do not know.
1: Mid-September to early November is apparently cranberry season.
2: So,
0: oh, okay.
2: So early fall, pretty much, yeah.
0: Sure.
1: Well, the coupons will still be good until then. So.
2: Yeah.
0: That is a very valid point.
2: And you won't have to mess around with tourists.
1: Bingo.
2: Unless, yeah, of course, you are one, and then they're wonderful people.
1: Yes.
0: That kind of constitutes us here.
2: Yeah.
0: Spinner Steak, Seafood, and Chop House. We got them right now on the shopping show. The 25s?
2: 25s for $15.
0: $15. Save yourself $10 out in Gold Beach, and you can use two of them per visit.
2: That would be $20 if you used two of them.
0: Wait, what?
2: If you use two of them, you'd save $20.
0: Oh, save $20. Ah. I thought you were talking about spending or purchasing power, and that math was not mathing.
2: Good move.
0: Thanks.
2: Yeah, you betcha.
0: All right, folks, call in. We don't have any more banter to give on spinners.
2: That's about it. And we do have some more of the Tasty Tiger at 11 if you are interested. May is no longer in the studio. But she's going to be in the kitchen.
0: Her legacy
2: over
0: lives
2: there
0: on.
2: Really, yeah. Soon.
1: No, it's getting right around lunchtime, and the way she was talking up some of that Thai food, oh, man.
2: Yeah, pad Thai.
0: You have to wait till lunch tomorrow, though.
1: I know. They're not open today. I cry.
0: You're holding in your emotions great, Kobe. Way to suppress yourself.
2: Yeah. You suppress you swallow your emotions nicely.
1: Right.
2: Yeah.
1: Right.
2: All right. Well, let's ring the bell for another one then.
1: Yep. Well, let's do it. What do we got?
2: We have got Stu's Brews.
1: Hey, another
2: drive-through and soon restaurant in bakery in Henderson Center.
1: That's right. Yeah, they got that the Old Town Coffee and Chocolates location.
2: No, the Jan's Cake Box. If we're going to be real,
0: I remember what was it called?
2: Jan's
0: Valentino's.
2: Then it was Valentini's.
0: Valentini's.
2: No, it was Le Croissant.
0: Sure.
2: That was Kim. She ran that for a while.
1: Oh.
2: Before she found Kurt. Yeah. And then Joe and the Valentini family. and Andy. We're running the Valentini's and then...
0: I remember 5 cent cookies when I was there in school.
1: Oh, yeah, I remember that.
0: Yeah, yeah, that was a big thing. Cookies weren't necessarily great, but they were definitely worth 5 cents. Definitely worth 5 cents.
2: And they probably weren't the monster ones either.
0: Stu's Brews Brews. We have now. They are $20 values going for $12.
2: $12.
0: 707-442-5744. Stu's Brews. They got the color on the outside of the building now to fit with the branding of their existing location. They're doing the renovations. I'm seeing the walls getting knocked down. I'm seeing he is not the pastry or coffee stew at that point. He is contractor stew.
2: He's destructo stew. Yeah.
0: Hi, you're on the shopping show.
8: I guess I'm back already. Okay, give me one of those two, Tammy 316.
2: Okay.
0: You got it, Tammy.
2: Way to break loose.
8: I know. Open that wallet. You know, I got all rained on at Crab's baseball last night, and so I guess I'm just a little waterlogged and rubbing. You know?
2: Oh, okay. I had more fun. I had a 7.5 hour drive from the Bay Area.
8: Oh, bad.
2: Oh, yeah.
0: That's what I think of fun.
2: Something about overflows and turnovers and lots of people on the roads for the race cars.
8: A lot of awful stuff going on the roads around here. I know.
2: Yeah.
8: Sad.
2: Yeah.
8: Yeah, anyway. But the rain went away, so now we play again tonight.
2: Probably. All right. Not a doubleheader, though, huh?
8: Not a doubleheader, no. No. It's one of our big rivals. It's Lincoln Potter's tonight, so it's a biggie.
2: Okay.
8: Bye.
2: Thanks.
8: Bye.
2: And you can bring your radio along and listen to the Giants.
1: There you go. Yeah.
0: That might be a little confusing. You're watching a baseball game, but then hearing another baseball game.
2: Most people are able to figure that out.
0: I would struggle. Hi, you're on the shopping show.
9: Hi. Stu's Brews.
2: Yes, ma'am.
9: Right? Yeah. Could I have two, please?
2: Two of them. Okay.
9: Yeah. Fran, 8868, thank you.
2: Thanks, Fran. Bye-bye.
0: Bye.
1: I thought it was so funny. Shortly before they got the new location, Stu was posting all of these, like, it was like an April Fool's joke almost, how he was, like, getting all these new locations. He got the Kmart location.
0: It happened live on the shopping show, and it fooled us all that we thought, oh, hey, he's moving into the old Kmart location. We announced it on the radio. We thought it was a for sure thing, and then we found out that that was not the case.
2: I wouldn't use that pronoun. Well, that's not really a pronoun, is it?
0: What, Kmart?
2: All.
0: Dad claims he was not fooled by this.
1: Oh, okay.
2: A drive-through in an 120,000-square-foot building.
1: Yeah, and then he got the Sears building.
0: And then he bought the Bayshore Mall and the Carson Inn.
1: That's right.
0: And then actually did get the Carson
1: House. He actually got a second location.
0: Sure, the Carson House.
2: Yeah, Ingemar, yeah.
0: But then actually got the one in Henderson Center that is a real actual thing, not a April Fool's joke. And...
1: No, that was just a funny way of timing things.
0: Mm-hmm.
2: Speaking of timing, we're getting down here.
1: Yeah, how about it? Last few
2: Stu's Brews, 20s for $12, 442-5744. They come in 2 10s, and you use a 10 per person. You use it one coupon per person.
0: Hmm. One coupon per person.
2: Yeah. Okay, well, let's take our break, and we'll be back.
1: All right.
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1: The Humble Republican Party presents another important event in American history in celebration of our 250th birthday.
2: The Watergate scandal was a major political scandal in the United States during the early 1970s involving President Richard Nixon and members of his administration. The scandal began when five men were arrested for breaking into the Democratic National Committee headquarters at the Watergate office complex in Washington, D.C. during the 1972 presidential campaign. The burglars used tape to hold open the latches on door locks. A sharp-eyed security guard saw the tape and called police. Investigations revealed officials connected to Nixon's campaign attempted to cover up the break-in and misuse government agencies to protect themselves. Journalists, congressional investigations, and White House tape recordings exposed the extent of the cover-up. As evidence mounted and impeachment became likely, Nixon resigned. The scandal led to reforms aimed at increasing transparency and limiting abuses of presidential power.
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2: Well, okay.
1: Yeah, they're probably calling for a business. 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
3: Is Stu's Brew still available?
1: Sure, yeah.
4: One final Stu's Brew, why not?
3: Okay, I will take one. I'd like to try it out.
2: All right, you got it.
3: Yeah, and I don't have anything for my pen because I just walked away from the number. Came upstairs, so.
2: Oh, way to go.
3: You have it. It's 65-something, I think.
2: 31.
3: There you go. Thank you.
2: Okay, thanks. Bye, Eva.
3: Bye.
4: All right, well, let's hit the sound effect and see what's up next.
2: This is going to go under the category of limited.
4: Ho-ho.
2: We have two.
4: Two.
2: Timeout sports bars.
4: All right.
1: $50 values.
2: Going for
1: $30. Whoops. You want to have it be one or two per
2: Well, dollar. I don't care if somebody wants two of them. I mean, yeah.
1: Sure. Hi, you're on the Shopping Show.
5: Yes, how many timeouts can I get?
1: You can get one or two.
5: I'll take two.
2: Way to go.
1: All right, that sells us out then.
5: Okay, Rob, 9951.
2: 9951. All right, Rob, you got it.
5: Thank you.
2: Thanks. Bye-bye. Bye.
4: Well, that was quick. Let's hit the bell again.
2: We are now moving up to Trisha's Out of the Way Cafe.
4: All right.
2: At Campton Heights, in Campton Heights, in
1: Fortuna.
2: These are 20s, meaning they're going for $12.
4: Okay.
2: And you can use one per person, one per party. So I guess it basically says you can use one.
4: Okay.
1: That sounds about right.
2: All right.
1: So 20s, that means it's going for $12.
2: Here, I got a scratchy coming on.
1: Down home, breakfast and lunch. Colin just left. He would have been the person to talk more about this place than us just reading off the sheet. Hi, you're on the Shopping Show.
6: Trisha's?
2: Yes. Have up to four.
6: Give me four then.
2: All right,
1: four.
6: Mike, 1533.
2: Thank you. Mike, describe Trisha's.
6: Just good home cooked food. And you better be hungry, because she puts a lot of food on a plate.
4: Oh, good.
1: That's a rousing endorsement. We love it, Mike.
6: Thank you.
2: All right. Thanks, bud.
1: Bye.
2: Bye. That's right. We got to have the callers describe.
4: Yeah.
1: Hi, you're on the Shopping Show.
7: I'd like to know, why is it that you're not going to have it next weekend?
1: Oh, because of the 4th of July. We're taking the holiday off, Kim.
7: That's right. So, yeah. Yeah, I might want to pay $29 for this.
2: Okay, well, we'll shoot you into Ken then, all right?
7: 6084. You would do it?
2: Yeah, Ken takes care of that stuff.
7: Thank you.
2: All right, here you go.
1: Yeah, of course, the Shopping Show Club, of course. You can call into Ken and get signed up for that. Hello, you're on the... Oh, good morning, you're on the Shopping Show. Hello.
2: Oh. Nope, I hung up.
4: Oop.
2: Okay, I think I'm back.
4: No good.
2: Trisha's Out of the Way Cafe. They're right across the street, or parking lot, rather, from Campton Heights Market.
4: Nice.
2: $20 value, going for $12. Breakfast, lunch, cafe style, kind of the way Mike described it.
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8: Hi, two Trisha's for $14.51.
2: Okay.
8: Dave.
2: It's not often we have people who know their numbers but hesitate on their names. All right, bye.
8: Yeah. You got it?
2: Yeah, I got it. Thanks.
8: All right.
2: Bye bye. let's see. Open Mo Day through Sunday.
4: Oh.
1: Mo Day, wow.
2: Mo Day.
1: That's the Motown.
2: I guess so.
1: Day.
2: Oh, did you hear David Clayton Thomas died this week?
1: Who's David Clayton Thomas?
2: Lead singer of Earth, Wind, and Fire.
1: Oh no.
2: Yeah.
1: No, I did not.
2: Yeah, I heard that one, I think, Thursday.
1: I set up a concert for them one time.
2: Did you? He was like 87 or something.
1: Yeah, that sounds about right.
4: Yeah, June 24th. It just happened a couple days ago.
1: Wow.
2: Oh, you mean like I actually got something right?
1: We're surprised. Hello, you're on the shopping show.
9: Yes, I'll take two Trishes.
2: Okay, thanks, Sharon.
9: Thank you.
2: Bye-bye.
9: 10:19, bye-bye.
2: I'm glad the confidence level is increasing a little bit with me.
4: I was just curious of what was going on. I hadn't heard about it.
1: Good morning. You're on the shopping show.
10: Good morning. Can I get two Trishas?
2: Two Trishas. You betcha.
10: 775 or Janine.
2: Janine. All right. You got it.
10: Thank you. Have a good weekend.
2: Thanks. You too. Bye-bye.
10: Bye.
1: Kobe, when you were in Michigan, it was also National Detroit-Style Pizza Day. Did you try any Detroit-style pizza while you were in Michigan?
4: No.
1: Ooh.
4: I had no idea. I didn't have the sheet with me.
2: So you didn't have any pizza when you were back there?
4: No.
1: Did you go to Detroit?
4: I flew out of Detroit, and I flew into Detroit.
1: And you didn't get pizza. Wow.
4: I had to get out of Detroit. It was awful out there.
1: It's not. The movie's called Escape from New York. It's not called Escape from Detroit.
4: Well, Detroit's worth escaping to.
1: Oh, dang.
2: Well, no, they're having a bunch of renovation now. My understanding is that
4: They're having a bunch of renovation. Everywhere in Michigan's having renovation because road work is just all the time out there, I guess. Snow and all that
2: stuff. Yeah, I think having ice and permafrost probably adds to some of the challenge.
4: It does it. It certainly does it.
2: Yeah.
4: Hung out in Ann Arbor for a little bit, and that was all right.
2: Oh, did you see the stadium?
4: No. Saw a comic book store. That was pretty cool.
2: You putz.
1: What is the stadium in Michigan, Dad?
2: Where the Wolverines play. It seats 110,000 people.
4: Oh, okay.
2: It's massive. Yeah, that's the one place I want to go sometime for tailgating.
4: Oh, okay.
2: You experience the collegiate football, and then in a place that's almost everybody in Humboldt County.
4: College football, Wolverines. You like U of M?
2: Not particularly.
4: Okay.
1: Dad, I don't think you have to go over to Ann Arbor, Michigan to experience a 100,000 seat college football stadium.
2: Okay, name another one that's closer.
1: I know Nebraska was 100,000, and that is a lot closer.
2: Yeah, they are renovating that. Yeah.
1: I assume that the Trojans in USC, that's probably 100,000.
2: I don't think so.
1: I would assume maybe the Bruins with UCLA.
2: I think most of those are like 60s to 70s.
1: Really? Okay, well, I'll look it up here. What are we selling right now? We're selling Trish's Out of the Way Cafe.
2: Well, sort of.
1: Sort of. Your hot takes for the University of Michigan football stadium.
2: $20 values at Trish's. We've got to be getting pretty close to the end here.
4: Yeah, I think so.
2: Going for $12. 442-5744. Limit was 5, I think, is what I said. So if we don't get a call here.
1: Oh, yeah, you're right. Okay, Los Angeles Memorial Coliseum, 93,000. So I guess if you want to be technical, but I bet you wouldn't be able to tell the difference between 100,000 and 93,000.
2: I think I would rather want to park a vehicle around in Ann Arbor than I would in downtown L.A.,
1: you had to drive all the way out
2: in that neighborhood.
4: Yeah,
1: Kobe, how far of a drive would it be to go all the way to Michigan?
4: Oh, jeez,
2: it was about 2,000 miles.
4: Couple days,
2: well, of course.
1: Okay, let me type it in here.
4: My fiance's grandparents used to come here. They would like pass through Tulsa, Oklahoma, and visit their friends, and they would be able to like bomb on down to Tulsa in a day, and then bomb on down to
1: Oakland. At 36 hours, Dad.
4: Yeah.
1: Now you will have to take that trip.
2: So 3 days.
1: You will eventually have to take a 36-hour trip when you go to Zimbabwe to meet your relatives.
2: No, it would not
1: and
2: be
1: your in-laws.
2: That would not be a 3-day trip. It'd probably be a 5-day trip.
1: You don't want to take a 36-hour drive also to Ann Arbor.
2: No, I mean, if you're driving by Yellowstone, you're not going to just blow past Yellowstone. You're going to stop and
4: look. Unless you're on a time crunch.
1: Unless you're on a time crunch.
2: Then I wouldn't be driving by Yellowstone.
4: I suppose.
2: That's
1: the point I'm trying to get to, is it might not be too feasible to drive out to Ann Arbor, Michigan just for the sake of tailgating.
2: No, that would be an airplane.
4: If
2: you're outside the Pacific time zone, pretty much it's an airplane. Mm-hmm.
4: Yeah.
2: Yeah.
4: Well, I think that carries us nicely into the next segment. What do we got going on next?
2: Well, I don't know. Oh, now I do. Ultimate Yogurt.
4: Oh, boy.
2: Yes. Unless somebody misfiled, and they did not. Ultimate Yogurt. These are 20s going for $12. You get two $10 coupons, redeemable at both the Arcata and the Eureka locations. They're open Monday through Saturday.
1: And now it's actually
4: in India.
1: Oh, yeah, you might see Kobe's roommate in the Arcata location. You won't know if that is the case or not, so you'll have to say hi to every single person.
2: Is it a him or a her?
4: A her. Her name's India. If you spot her, you spot her.
2: India.
4: Yeah.
2: Like the country.
4: Yeah.
2: Oh, okay.
4: No, she's cool.
1: Hi, you're on the shopping show.
11: Good morning. So Ultimate Yogurt is two tens.
2: Two tens for 12.
11: How about a pair?
2: Two of them, all right.
11: Tick 884.
2: Thank you, sir.
11: Thank you, guys.
2: Bye-bye.
1: Bye. 707-442-5744. Hi, you're on the shopping show.
12: Hi, I'd like two Ultimate Yogurt for Debbie at 2710.
2: Thanks, Debbie.
12: All right, thank you.
2: Bye-bye.
12: Bye.
2: Okay, there's that.
1: Hello, you're on the shopping show.
13: This is Ralph, 628.
2: Hey, no, it's not Ralph.
13: No?
2: No. What were we calling? What was your name?
1: Oh, you did have a nickname, Ralph. I forgot what it was.
13: I really don't go by that, though. That's because I married my great-great-granddaughter.
2: Yeah, that's right. But we were calling you Father Ralph.
1: Rev Ralph.
2: Rev Ralph.
13: Rev Ralph.
2: Okay.
1: That's right. Ralph, I think I saw you last week at the St. Bernard's, volunteer thingy.
13: I don't think you did because I was out of town last week.
1: Oh, okay. I thought I saw, okay, I remember. I saw you at a Safeway recently, and I wasn't entirely sure because you had a hat on, and it threw me off, and I wanted to say hi, but then I didn't know, and I just froze. So if you saw me and I ignored you, that was because I became socially awkward at the Safeway.
2: He was intimidated by you.
1: I was intimidated.
13: Can I get four?
2: You got them, buddy.
13: Okay. Thank you. Have a great day.
2: Thanks,
1: Ralph.
2: Bye-bye.
13: Bye-bye.
1: I don't want Ralph to think I intentionally snubbed him.
2: Yeah.
1: Hi, you're on the shopping show.
14: Hello. I will get two Ultimate Yogurt, 4551, Patty.
2: All right. Thanks, Patty. Did Stefan snub you, too?
1: I don't think I've seen Patty out and about the Safeway or other places. Patty, if you saw me, though, and I don't say anything, please say hi.
14: Oh, I definitely will.
2: All right.
1: Okay, bye-bye. Thank you.
2: Thanks. Bye-bye.
1: Hi, you're on the shopping show.
14: All right. I will get two of them.
2: Okay, you got them.
14: Great, thanks.
2: Thanks, Debbie. Bye-bye.
14: Bye.
1: I will also take an Ultimate Yogurt. My wife is pretty fond of them, and I feel with summertime, we will go there at some point.
2: Oh, like maybe you might bring it along sometime.
1: Possibly, if you're looking for bring something on Sunday.
2: Oh, like we don't like ice cream or
1: frozen
2: yogurt? I think
1: you're pretty stocked up on ice cream, I believe, at your house right now.
2: Used to be.
1: Used to be. Oh, wow.
4: Formerly.
1: Hi, you're on the shopping show.
15: One for Judy, 21.36.
2: All right. Thanks, Judy.
15: Thanks, okay. Bye-bye.
2: Bye-bye.
1: Oh, that's an old Trisha's coupon.
2: Okay.
1: Ultimate Yogurt available now. We got $20 values going for $12. Hi, you're on the shopping show.
16: Hi. Can I get two of the Ultimate Yogurt, please?
2: You got them.
16: All right. It's Amanda, 8429.
2: 8429. Thanks, Amanda.
16: Thank you.
2: Bye-bye.
1: Oh, Dad, do we want to make the announcement for the half or the non-food items? Because we're
2: probably ought to, huh?
1: Okay.
4: Oh, you're closing in.
1: We're doing, what was the deal for the non-foods?
2: 45% off.
1: Okay, all non-food items are 45% off also. on top of the food that we're doing right now.
2: Food continues.
1: Yeah, we got the lodging. You can get it for the Hotel Ivanhoe.
2: But across the board.
1: Northwood. Everything non-food is 45% off. But we are continuing with Ultimate Yogurt still at 40%.
2: Just to twist it up a little bit.
4: Yeah, go for some Harbor Lanes because we've got plenty.
1: Sure, or transform with Tiff, who called in earlier.
4: Yeah, that's right.
1: Hi, you're on the shopping show.
17: Hi. Do you have Bimbo?
1: We do not have any Bimbo. We got Vichy Springs, though, and the Hotel Ivanhoe.
17: Oh, that's great, but no thanks.
1: No Bimbo, I understand.
17: Okay, thank you.
2: Thanks. Bye-bye.
1: Hi, you're on the shopping show.
18: Hello, this is 221 Lori. May I get two Ultimate Yogurts, please?
2: You got them.
18: Thank you.
2: Thanks, Lori.
18: Bye-bye.
2: Bye.
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2: Game on.
1: That I might have to talk about more in depth if we don't get calls.
4: Do we have Custom Stump? Or?
1: Custom Stump Grinders, we do have.
4: Okay.
2: Got an issue? They'll take that out. Well, okay if it's a stump.
4: Yeah.
1: Hi, you're on the shopping show.
19: Hey, I'll get two more sheets, pedicures.
1: All right, two more sheets.
19: I'll get a mic break and front end oil change.
1: Okay, got it. Name and pin.
19: My name is Sarah, 4070.
1: All right, we got it. Thank you, Sarah.
2: Thanks.
19: Awesome. Thanks. Bye.
2: Bye-bye. You're having a tough time there.
1: I got it.
2: All right. He overcame. Nice job.
1: Shink Salon. Okay, 4070 Sarah.
2: Sarah, yes. 442-5744 Ultimate Yogurt. We've got those 20s going at 12. Are we close?
4: Yeah, yeah. I mean, we only have about a minute left of this segment, so I'm thinking we can either ride
2: go early.
4: Go early? All right.
2: Yeah.
4: We'll be back.
20: Hello, my friend. I knew you were coming.
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4: Yeah, closing in.
2: Everybody excited?
1: Yeah, I'm excited to be able to sleep in next weekend because there's no shopping show on Saturday. We'll be back the weekend after that, so that's July 11th. We'll be here, but for July 4th, we will just be doing email specials. We'll have everything on the website, so you can go and sign up for my brother Winston's email specials throughout the week.
2: Is Kimby getting people calling you to sign up?
1: I do not know.
2: Oh. You're too busy when you walk by, huh?
1: We talk about the cat and about Victorian era dressing and wardrobes.
2: Okay.
4: Highbrow conversation here.
2: I think it's time for a triangle.
4: Yep. Let's hit it. All right. There it goes.
2: The old delay triangle.
1: We on the Village Pantry?
2: We have got Village Pantry, but I've only got enough. Jeez, I've only got three.
1: So be here for a good time and not a long time.
2: Four. Okay, a pair.
1: Okay.
2: So we'll do twos.
4: Sure, yeah. Two callers worth. All
2: 40s
4: right.
2: 40s for 24. Two ice.
1: Hi, you're on the shopping show.
0: 221 Lori, I'll take a Village Pantry, please.
2: All right. You've got one of them.
0: All right. Thank you.
2: Thanks. Bye-bye. Okay. See, that was 24, right?
1: Yes.
2: Okay.
1: Hi, you're on the shopping show.
3: Hi, I'll have two of those Village Pantries.
2: All righty.
3: This is Tim, 3752.
2: 3752. Thanks, Tim.
3: All right, thanks, guys.
1: Bye-bye.
2: Bye. There you go. And there's a singleton left. Village Pantry on Broadway, corner of Del Norte and Broadway. This is a $40 value. They come in four tens.
1: Hello, you're on the shopping show.
5: Yes, I'd like to have two Village Pantries, please.
2: How about the last one that we have?
5: You have one?
2: Yep.
5: Okay, and how much was the non-foods?
1: The non-foods are 45% off across
5: okay,
1: the board.
5: Thank you. That's all I wanted was the Village Pantry. Thank you.
1: I understand. Alrighty. Bye-bye.
2: Bye-bye.
5: Bye-bye. Ken?
2: You got it, Sharon. All right, well, we're sold out, so we know what that leaves left.
1: The final.
2: The yep, last yep. one. Okay. We've got Vista Del Mar. These are $20 value coupons. You can use one per visit. Do we want one or two here? Probably two.
1: I would say two.
2: All right. Two's our max.
1: Hello, you're on the shopping show.
6: Any Village Pantry left?
2: Sold them out.
6: How about Greenlot?
1: Greenlot, we do not have.
6: Okay. Thank you.
2: All righty. Bye-bye.
1: Hi, you're on the shopping show.
24: You guys have Picky, Picky, Picky today.
1: I wish. We sadly do not have any Picky, Picky, Picky. We got Great Western clothing, though.
24: Oh, that's okay. I wish, too. All right. Thank you, anyway.
2: Okay. Bye-bye.
1: All right. Bye-bye.
2: Did I do that? Yeah.
1: Hi, you're on the shopping show.
25: I will take two Vista Del Mar.
2: Two Vistas, okay.
25: Eva.
2: 6531.
25: Correct, thank you.
2: All right, thanks, Eva. Bye-bye.
25: Bye.
2: I wonder if she made it down off the upper floor.
1: Dave, have you ever heard of a pitcher throwing a 45-mile-per-hour fastball?
2: Yeah, it's yep. an Eva's pitch.
1: What's that?
2: It means it...
1: No, it's straight. There's apparently a guy in the Twins a couple years ago who did that. It was a utility player who stepped on the mound for seven pitches and threw a 45-mile-per-hour fastball and got strikes.
4: Wow.
1: Hi, you're on the shopping. There's a chance for us. You're on the shopping show.
24: Hi. Do you still have the Vista Del Mar?
2: We do. You want one or two?
24: I'll take two, and this is Rob, 9951.
2: 9951. Thanks again, bud.
24: Thank you.
2: Bye-bye.
24: Bye.
2: Did you hear about the kid on the Brewers?
4: No.
2: Yesterday, the day before, 105.5.
1: Wow.
4: Holy crap.
2: It's the fastest for a starting pitcher. He threw that on his third pitch. He went 102, 103, 105. And the third fastest measured. Chapman has had two of them that were at 106.
1: Did his arm fly off the socket?
2: No. And what they're saying is that 108 is maximum potential.
4: Wow. And the most a human could do.
2: Yes. Yeah.
1: Huh. Hi, you're on the shopping show.
26: Hi, I'll take two. Vista Del Mar for 931.
2: Final two. All right, Delaine, you got it.
26: Thank you. Have a good day.
2: You too. Bye-bye. All right, Vista is now done. So, what we're going to do, disappointing no one, is we'll go back and everything, all food items that we have still are at 40% off. And let me give you a quick rundown on these.
1: Spin the block on the specials.
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1: And I'm not sold out of anything on my side since the Baywood. So all non-food items, 45% off. I got plenty of them still.
2: Including the lodging.
1: Yeah, Hotel Ivanhoe we got here, as well as Vichy Springs and Ukiah. We got the Motel 6's in Oregon for all the people traveling. And we also have Kiss Canoe here also. I picked up some earlier this week for one of the gals I volunteer with who has some different pains. And I think we get some callers who go get it too. I feel like this is something, once you try it, you'll really see the benefit of. Kiss Canoe with the CBD, $40 values. Going for a price that I'll figure out later because we got a caller on. Hi, you're on the shopping show.
7: You got Cafe Brio?
2: We do.
7: And how much is that?
2: They are, let's see, are they 20s? They're 30s, so that means that they're going for $18. And you can have, we've got enough here. You pick a number.
7: I'll just take one.
2: Oh, okay.
7: 6909, Ray.
2: All right.
7: You don't have a Hensel's, do you?
1: No, no Hensel's. It's been a while since they've been on.
7: Okay, well, great place to shop. All right, well, hey, thanks, guys.
2: All right, thanks, Ray.
7: You bet.
2: Bye.
1: Hi, you're on the shopping show.
8: Yes, did I hear Ultimate Yogurt?
2: You did.
8: And how many of those can I have, Brian?
2: Oh, let's go. Well, jeez, you could do it in honor of Brigida.
1: Or honor of Randy.
2: We could do it. Right now. We could do a Norris.
1: Oh, okay, okay.
8: Give me a Norris.
2: All right.
9: All right. High roller.
8: And Marcos is gifts, if you would.
2: All right, all gifts.
8: Okay. Thank you, gentlemen. 5468.
2: All right, bud.
8: 5468. Thank you.
2: Thanks. Bye-bye.
8: Bye-bye.
2: Boy, this is going to take me a while to count.
1: One, two,
2: three, four, five.
9: You've got to add the little in the middle.
1: Hi, you're on the shopping show.
10: Yes, I'll try one broomstick. Thank you.
1: The buttercream. All right. You got it, Sharon.
10: Okay, thanks.
2: Thanks.
1: Bye. Bye.
2: Let's see. That's a 40, so that's going for 24.
1: Going for 24.
2: Should have known that one, huh?
1: 707-442-5744. All restaurants are 40% off.
2: Hi!
1: Oh, social media guru.
2: Oh,
1: in the building.
2: Silent one.
1: Michaela, would you like to be on the microphones and say hi to the good folks?
11: Yes.
2: Oh, really?
9: All right, let me turn you up.
2: Boy, what persuaded that change?
9: Yep.
11: Hey, how you guys doing?
1: Michaela is going to start running our social medias here.
11: Yes.
1: What would you like to tell all the listeners of the shopping show?
2: Spin.
11: Stay tuned on the socials and make sure you follow us. We got a TikTok getting started, and make sure you follow our IG. We're going to start going live on all platforms pretty soon here.
1: When you say IG,
2: what's
1: Instagram.
2: Live? What does live mean?
11: We're going to live stream, so you can catch the live stream of the radio station.
1: They say we got a face for radio, but now they're going to see us.
2: This show only, right? Not my show weekdays?
11: Just this show.
2: Okay.
1: She's doing the shopping show right now. If you'd like to hire her, I suppose, for the radio station there.
2: Then
1: these conversations could be had also, I'm sure.
2: Oh, no. Yeah. There's too much stuff that's talked about during the commercial breaks. That would be dangerous.
11: You guys are going to see all the faces made behind the scenes.
2: Oh, boy. Good Lord.
1: And we got the Facebook also, which is pretty popular also for the shopping show. So, yeah, Michaela will be doing a lot of work handling it. She is quite accomplished. She built John Gibbons Glass's account up to the high status that it's at now. And she also does the work for the Big Blue Cafe. If you watch any of the videos, they've been doing a lot of how-tos in the cooking world at the Big Blue.
2: So we'll be doing the how not to's?
1: Yeah, yes.
2: Good, all right.
1: Hi, you're on the shopping show.
12: Hi, so all restaurants are 40% off?
2: Indeed.
12: Okay, I hate to be this person, but I had an appointment, so I haven't been listening, and I'm wondering what you have left.
1: Yeah. So we got Cafe Brio, Kelly's Diner, Kokoro Ramen, Old Growth Cellars, Tasty Tiger, Stew's Brews, Spinners, Trish's Out of the Way Cafe, Ultimate Yogurt,
2: Aromas, Beaupre Cafe, Buttercream Broomstick. We've got one or two. 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
12: Okay. Can I get two Ultimate Yogurt?
2: Two yogurts, okay.
12: And do you want any more?
13: No, I got plenty.
12: Okay. All right, that will do it.
2: Okay. Name and PIN.
12: Sarah, 6639.
2: 6639. Thanks again, Sarah.
12: Okay, thank you.
2: Bye-bye.
12: Bye.
2: You're not going to be showing my handwriting, are you? Good. That would take some sort of legend to be able to define it all.
1: Good morning. You're on the shopping show.
14: Hi, I'd like one Brio, please, for Linda, 2930, please.
2: You got it, Linda.
14: Thanks, guys. Have a great 2 weeks.
2: Thanks.
1: Thank you.
2: Bye-bye.
1: Bye. All non-food items right now are 45% off as well. So we got everything from McKinleyville Office Supply to Harbor Lanes and Chic Salon.
2: 707.
1: Hi, you're on the shopping show.
15: Good morning again and again. Eva, another Tasty Tiger.
1: Don't hang up, Eva. Just stay on with us for the next 10 minutes because you're going to call back.
2: Well, the Tasty Tiger, we're going to hold at the 11, so it's a little bit more off. You want one?
15: All right.
2: You said?
15: Yes, please.
2: All right. You got it.
15: All right. Thank you.
2: Thanks. Bye-bye.
1: Bye. Bye. All right, and a reminder for everybody. Oh, sorry. What we got?
9: I was just making sure the coast was clear for a break.
1: Oh, yeah. Hey, no shopping show next week. Just a reminder. Okay. Let's head out.
9: All right.
1: We'll be back for the last segment.
16: Welcome to Summer on the North Coast. Whether you're hauling the family to the beach or hitting the trails, Eureka Chrysler Dodge Jeep Ram has you covered. Check out the spacious Chrysler Pacifica and Grand Cherokee. 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
1: Yes.
2: 707-442-5744 as a rundown. No shopping show next week. We're taking the 4th of July off. Yeah, we got to let people know. Because we're for sure going to have people calling in on Saturday and then saying, what, where's the shopping show? Well, I'm telling you right now.
1: But nobody will be here to answer it.
2: We'll get a lot of voicemails.
1: So it's kind of like a bear in the woods.
0: I'll be here doing baseball, I think, maybe.
1: What time?
0: Well, let's find out.
1: Okay.
2: Hi, you're on the shopping show.
3: Stu's Brews.
1: You got them. How many?
3: Four.
1: All right.
3: Mike, 1533.
1: Thanks again.
3: Thank you.
1: Bye-bye. Yeah, at this point of the show, we have shorthand.
2: Yeah. Well, we got, what, 3 minutes left?
0: Yeah, just about. Maybe like close to two.
1: Is your mic on?
0: Yes.
1: Okay, there we go.
0: I just wasn't talking to it.
1: Well, you look the other way and talk. It really
2: is how microphones are.
0: Yes. Sorry, I was peeking at the schedule. 5:10 p.m. on 4th of July.
2: Okay, they'll have a fireworks game. Hi, you're on the shopping show.
4: Yeah, so I wanted a couple of Trishes out of the way.
1: Already? Two of them?
4: And then, yeah, there'll be two of them fine. And Dave, 5264.
1: 5264. Thanks, Dave.
4: You guys enjoy your weekend next weekend, okay?
1: Thank you. You too. Yeah, you might see me wandering lost in Old Town.
0: Oh, boy.
2: That's going to have an identity crisis.
1: It's been like 25 years since I've had a three-day weekend.
0: No way.
1: Oh, yeah.
0: Well, go enjoy it.
2: Hi, you're on the shopping show.
5: Yeah, hello there. Hey, can I get a list of your restaurants you have left?
1: Sure.
2: Rapid fire, Dad.
1: What? Okay.
2: Machine gun approach.
1: Stop me as I go. Aromas, Beaupre, Buttercream, Cafe Brio, Chimney Tree, Cosmic Grind, Jippo, Kelly's, Kokoro, Old Growth, Spinner's Stews, Tasty Tiger, Trish's, and Ultimate.
5: I'll take one Old Growth.
1: Okay, you got the Old Growth.
5: Okay, this is Steve at 970.
1: All right, thanks, bud.
5: All right, thank you.
1: Bye.
2: Okay, less than a minute left. We'll go fast through these calls.
1: Because that's what we have to.
2: Hi, real quick, name and PIN, what are you looking for?
6: Kevin, 288, Harbor Lanes.
2: How many?
6: Two.
2: Got it.
6: Thank you.
2: Thanks, Kev. Bye.
1: Thanks.
2: That was fast and efficient. And now we are going into that cold good night.
0: Yes.
1: No, it's night. It's not good night.
2: Oh, okay. I don't know how the saying goes.
1: Go into the cold good night?
2: I don't know. It's classic literature.
1: Go into the warm hot tub. Okay.
0: Ooh.
2: That does sound nice.
0: By Vichy Springs.
2: Sign up for the email specials throughout the week, but we're going to be out for

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2: Rattling the ceasefire. I'm Carmen Roberts, Fox News. More attacks in the Middle East as the U.S. and Iran accuse the other of violating a tenuous ceasefire. Iran said it launched retaliatory strikes on U.S. interests today.
3: They are

Did you know that controlled or prescribed burns are an important tool to reduce the impacts of wildfires, including smoke? Prescribed fires generally produce less smoke and reduce the risk of out-of-control wildfires.

0: Darnell wants to know, what kind of fool do you take me for on KEKA 101 Thunder Country? My name is Winston, your voice on the North Coast. We just finished up a very interesting edition of The Shopping Show. Then again, most of The Shopping Show episodes are very interesting in their own way. We've got a full afternoon of music lined up and ready to go, and we'll also have some more baseball with your San Francisco Giants. Let's start things off by taking a look at the weather. Aside from a little bit of a heavy drizzle this morning, more cloudy skies are going to be in the forecast all throughout this weekend. There will be some 30-mile-per-hour wind gusts expected both tonight and tomorrow, and temperatures this weekend are going to be from 55 to 67 degrees.
1: I pledge allegiance to the flag of the United States of America and to the republic for which it stands, one nation under God, indivisible, with liberty and justice for all. My name is Davin Bowerman, U.S. Navy veteran. I was an operations specialist second class in the U.S. Navy from 2000 to 2004, stationed on board an Arleigh Burke-class destroyer, the Curtis Wilbur. 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The canteen is open at 3 p.m.
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0: The attack on Pearl Harbor took place on December 7, 1941, when Japan launched a surprise attack on the United States Naval Base at Pearl Harbor, Hawaii. Japanese aircraft bombed battleships, airfields, and military facilities, destroying or damaging much of the Pacific Fleet. The attack shocked the nation and ended years of American neutrality. President Franklin Delano Roosevelt the following day asked Congress to declare war on Japan, calling December 7th a day that will live in infamy. The Japanese attack on Pearl Harbor lasted only an hour and 15 minutes and resulted in the deaths of 2,400 Americans. The United States officially entered World War II against Japan and then declared war on Germany and Italy on the 11th.
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0: 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We've got more baseball coming up later today with your San Francisco Giants. They're going to have game two of their three-game series against the Atlanta Braves coming up later today. 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

0: Got a couple ideas on what to use with that kerosene on KEKA 101.5 and 100.9 FM. Looking at the national calendar of days, it is the 27th, which means that today, is National Ice Cream Cake Day, and I am really regretting having my cheat meal earlier this week, because an ice cream cake definitely sounds like it would hit the spot right about now. It is also National Multiculturalism Day, and I gotta say, I was pretty sheltered as a kid, but over the years, I began experiencing different types of culture, and I just began incorporating those all into, well, how I live my life, and I gotta say, my life has become so much more invaluable, because, yeah, if you don't expand and broaden your horizons, you're just going to find yourself stuck in a rut. And who wants to do that with their life? Coming up next into the booth, we've got some Clint Black and Montgomery Gentry on KEKA.
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8: 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I'd like to thank the Humboldt County District Attorney's Office for co-sponsoring this abuse awareness campaign, because the truth works.
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0: There's your trouble right there. The chicks are finding out that you're not listening to as much KEKA 101.5 and 100.9 FM as you should. We're just getting started this weekend on the North Coast, and looking ahead to next week, there's going to be some more road construction occurring in Del Norte County near the Dr. Fine Bridge. That replacement project is going to be continuing in the Smith River area Mondays through Fridays from 7 a.m. to 7 p.m. Controlled traffic and about 10-minute delays will be expected for those in that area. Traveling down into the Humboldt County area, there's going to be some building wall work scheduled occurring along Highway 101 a few miles to the north of the Mendocino and Humboldt County line. More controlled traffic will be in effect with 5 to 10-minute delays expected for drivers in both directions.
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0: considered by many to be the signature song of the duo Sugarland, that was Stay on KEKA 101 Thunder Country. The San Francisco Giants aren't the only baseball team that will be in action on the North Coast later today, because the Humboldt Crabs will be going up against the Lincoln Potters at 7 o'clock at the Arcata Ballpark. It is mascot night at the ballpark, so like I mentioned yesterday, I'm expecting there's going to be quite a few crabs popping up in the stands to cheer on the Humboldt Crabs to victory. Then after tomorrow's game against the Lincoln Potters, the week going into 4th of July is going to be a busy one for the Crabs, with two games against the Bay Area Force in the middle of the week, and five games against the Solano Mudcats starting on Thursday, and there's going to be another doubleheader coming up on Friday the 3rd starting at 5:30 p.m.
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2: Traveling down to see the Giants play? Never don't stop at the Peg House on your way to Oracle Park. 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Ballpark food can be pricey, so stop in at the Peg House Grill for a burger first. The online publication, only in your state, ranked the Peg House as the number one hamburger spot in all of California. And on your way back to Humboldt after the game, swing in for snacks and drinks for the road. It's San Francisco Giants baseball season. Never don't stop at the Peg House on the 101 just south of Leggett.
3: 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Making false claims not only hurts the insurance companies, but also the community, because that cost gets passed on to you, the consumer. 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
11: 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KE.

0: What country am I in?
1: It doesn't matter. It's 5 o'clock somewhere.
0: It's always on 5 in Margaritaville, come to think of it.
1: Yeah, I heard that.
0: You've been there, haven't you?
1: Yes, sir.
0: I've seen your boat there.
1: I've been to Margaritaville a few times.
0: All right. Well, that's good.
1: Stumble my way back.
0: Okay. Well, we just want to make sure you can keep it between the navigational beacons.
1: Between the buoys. I got it.
0: All right. Well, it's 5 o'clock. Let's go somewhere.
1: I'm ready. Crank it up.
0: Let's get out of here.
1: I'm gone.

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1: 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Sundberg General Engineering and Construction reminds you that road work and road construction is occurring all the time. Caltrans recently completed significant slope stabilization at the last chance grade to an existing wall to strengthen the hillside for roadbed stability. 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
8: 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Major General Gregory Day, St. Bernard's class of 1982, shared a powerful life story in his commencement address, one of failure. 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
3: G.R. Sundberg General Engineering Contractor presents another of the most influential Americans in celebration of our 250th birthday.
4: Orville Wright and Wilbur Wright, known as the Wright brothers, changed history through their work in aviation. Honing in mechanical skills early in life through owning a bicycle shop, they shared an interest in flying, and after several years of experiments with gliders and wind tunnels, they achieved the world's first successfully powered airplane flight in 1903 at Kitty Hawk, North Carolina. Thanks to a coin toss, Orville was the first brother airborne. The older brother Wilbur won the toss, but his first attempt failed. Orville went second and managed to fly for 12 seconds. Later that day, Wilbur flew their plane, the Wright Flyer, for 59 seconds over a distance of 852 feet. Although neither graduated high school, the brothers continued improving their designs and helped launch the modern aviation industry.
3: This profile of an influential American is presented by Stewart Telecommunications.
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Did you know that controlled or prescribed burns are an important tool to reduce the impacts of wildfires, including smoke? Prescribed fires generally produce less smoke and reduce the risk of out-of-control wildfires.

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1: 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The nation remains in a prescription and illicit drug crisis. 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Drug use can lead to dependence and addiction, health problems, and more. 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Know there is help. 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Know the facts before letting drugs take their toll on you and your family.
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3: Black Tuesday was one of the most devastating days in American financial history. On October 29th of 1929, panic swept through New York Stock Exchange as millions of investors rushed to sell their stocks. Prices collapsed, wiping out fortunes and causing widespread fear about the economy. Many banks, businesses, and ordinary citizens lost enormous amounts of money. The crash marked the beginning of the Great Depression, a severe economic downturn that lasted through much of the 30s. Even though over 97% of Americans watched the stock market crash from the sidelines and didn't own stock, millions of Americans lost jobs, homes, and savings during this financial period. Black Tuesday revealed the dangers of uncontrolled speculation and changed the way the United States government regulated the banks and the stock market in the years that followed.
2: This important event in American history is presented by Ming Tree Realty.
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7: 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This is Talia with Humboldt Bay Fire. Use only safe and sane fireworks which bear the seal of the state fire marshal. Never point or throw fireworks at anyone. 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Have a fun and safe holiday from us at Humboldt Bay Fire.
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5: Lyndon B. Johnson was the 36th President of the United States. Born in Texas, Johnson served in Congress for many years, winning his first Senate seat in 1948 after winning the primary vote by only 87 votes. After losing the presidential primary, Johnson shocked everyone by signing on as a running mate to John F. Kennedy. As a Protestant Southerner and a consummate congressional insider, Johnson helped Kennedy narrowly defeat Richard Nixon. Johnson's influence was limited as the vice president, as JFK's brother and attorney general, Bobby Kennedy, made sure to keep him on the sidelines. As president, by 1967, Lyndon B. Johnson's popularity plummeted as the cost of the Vietnam War threatened his Great Society program and spurred inflation.
4: This profile of an influential American is presented by Redwood Wishing Wells.
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1: 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Let's not contribute to that statistic this year. This is Talia with Humboldt Bay Fire. 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